0: Okay, Tyler, pre-girlfriend, were you one of those people that dated and had, like, unofficial rules, like 3 dates till the first kiss or anything like that?
1: No, I really didn't have any specialty rules. I kind of just played it as it lies, you know, feeling the vibe.
0: Same. I feel the same. Some people are like 90 days before, you know, you get in bed together. And I'm like, hey, we're just going to follow the chemistry and see where it goes.
1: A woman's gone viral because she is spilling the tea about refusing to, hook up with a guy after 3 dates. She gets an ultimatum afterwards.
0: Oh, he was not playing around. This isn't a business deal. This is a date, for crying out loud.
1: So she wasn't ready to hook up. He said they've already been on 3 dates, called her rule about waiting ridiculous. She says he wasn't going to keep taking her out, spending money, jumping through hoops if she wasn't going to give up, you know, the goods.
0: And this is the exact reason women are terrified to date at times, Tyler. I had somebody do that to me. He took me out on 3 dates, and when he dropped me off, he leaned in for a kiss, and I literally, whoa, whoa, whoa. You would have thought I was mid-fight, you know, ducking and dodging and weaving, and I was just like, whoa, excuse me, and he was just like, he literally said, I feel like, because I've already taken you out a few times, I think I deserve a kiss by now. Safe to say that was the last date. Never saw him again.
1: You know the audacity of these men. She took this story onto TikTok, and it got hundreds of views, and apparently he was talking about the money, like spending money on her. Well, he paid for the first date, she paid for the second, and they split the third date, so he wasn't exactly funding their entire relationship.
0: It just gets worse. Like, are you kidding me? His audacity is nuts. This was a half and half, 50-50 freaking dating situationship. Anyway.
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3: The U.S. Treasury quietly released its official financial report for 2025. It appears by its own numbers, the U.S. government seems insolvent. It's reported that the Treasury shows about $6 trillion in assets and over $47 trillion in liabilities. Add it all up, and it looks like the U.S. owes more than $130 trillion it doesn't have. 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

0: feels like back in the day we used to splurge on things that made us happy, like maybe taking a trip or going to your favorite concert. But times have changed, Jade, and people are now splurging on groceries.
1: Isn't that sad? That it's a luxury to be able to fill up the cart? No, but seriously, sometimes you get to the cash register and you're like, I have 5 items. What do you mean it's $120? It's bad out here.
0: So yeah, instead of like, I'm not going to take a vacation anytime soon, I actually went to the store and I was like, you know what? I'm going to get those really expensive strawberries, the ones that are really, really good. I'm like, I'm going to splurge on this.
1: It's crazy. We're replacing luxury vacations with a bulk trip to Costco.
0: Yeah, it's crazy out there. I could be

0: We did not see Taylor Swift over the weekend in Kansas City at a Chiefs preseason game. She was apparently across the pond. There was a friend wedding that she attended. Also, Sabrina Carpenter was there as well. So was Jack Antonoff. So the stars were out, and she was rocking a shorter hairdo.
1: I peeped that, Tyler. I was like, okay, we're doing a little something with the bangs here. Ran to the comments because also she chopped a good bit off above the shoulders. And the girls are saying that the 1989 references are so back.
0: Yeah, she's nothing like a post-wedding chop, you know, a new hairstyle. And a lot of people do think, well, if it's not 1989 giving, it's giving new era, like maybe something new that she's working on.
1: I like the sound of that.

0: ever had a horror story play out right before you? You move in with your boo and then you're like, oh my God, I'm taking care of a baby child. I had an ex that I was literally taking care of financially, mentally, emotionally, spiritually. He didn't even know how to do laundry, Tyler, for crying out loud.
1: Yeah, it's pretty bad. I mean, the only thing that I found out that was annoying, I was obviously in my early 20s too, but it's like the whole doing the dishes. Like, I was like, what if I leave this plate in for one night? Why do I have to do it right now?
0: I get it. It gets like, you don't find out until you move in for real.
1: Yeah, people are sharing their horror stories of moving in with their boyfriends, and it ain't pretty. Amy was sharing a story where she moved from Georgia to Queens. She thought that they were going to get their own place, found out he wanted them to live with his parents. His friends called him Dirty Dan because he was so messy. They broke up, but Amy became really close with his mom. Amy and his mom even got matching tattoos.
0: I love that. Shout out to moms. That's pretty cool.
1: Sarah thought her boyfriend moved in because they were starting a life together. She was paying the rent. She later discovered he was allegedly still collecting money connected to his old apartment. He claimed he had to leave the apartment because of a wasp infestation. So while Sarah was paying for them to live together, he was benefiting from the financial situation.
0: Dirty game. Real dirty game. How can you do that to your lady and then lay down with her at night? I hate it.
1: In this article, they say the biggest fights when couples live together, it's money and financial stress, chores, household responsibilities, different lifestyles, different daily routines.
0: I feel I'm hoping this falls onto the ears of like some college age students that are extending the olive branch to let somebody come live with them, or just low and not having the self-confidence to tell somebody that they need to get their life together before they move in. So if there's a girl or a guy out there completely taking care of someone on all levels, don't put yourself through that hell. Go ahead and put a stop before it even gets started, because there's no getting out of that. He didn't love you. He needed a place to stay. That is a crushing realization, and I've been there.
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0: If you're here, you're already in. Welcome to Nightly with Jade and Tyler. This is the hour when the responsible decisions start clocking out and the stories get a whole lot better. And the music, because when the sun goes down, we turn the heat up.
3: Speaking of the music, without a doubt, not only is this the biggest song of the year, probably the biggest song of the summer.
0: This song has just beat Taylor Swift, so we're literally making music history with Ella Langley right now. And it is the longest running song at number one that is not a holiday-ish song.
3: Yeah, we know who we're talking about there, Mariah Carey. She'll be coming out. She'll be defrosting herself in just a minute. But love this song, Choosing Texas. Just when

0: It's so funny when you're a child, you have so much innocence. You're like, mommy, look at that flamingo. Look at that pineapple in that lady's basket. Little do you know, it's a code for a whole nother freaking world.
1: Yeah, we're not here to kink shame anybody. You know, whatever makes you and your love happy together. So that's why we're going to drop the 10 best states for swingers.
0: Let's go.
1: Would you like to know the two states that rank the highest?
0: Let's hear it.
1: I mean, maybe this is why grandma and grandpa moved to Florida. In at number one is Florida.
0: Grandma and grandpa are some freaks.
1: Texas is the runner-up, followed by Georgia, Nevada, and Tennessee. The worst states for swingers are Delaware, Nebraska, Montana, Hawaii.
0: What is it about these places that is attracting the pollies?
1: Seems like the weather, because it's nice all the time. Mm. So grandma and gramps going to a nude beach.
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0: It's Nightly with Jade and Tyler, and at this point, we're just making up stuff. They're calling Gen Z the Christopher Columbus of generations. No offense, but what the hell is clear coding, Tyler? I need you to be my Gen Z glossary.
1: Yeah, it's one of the hottest dating trends of the year, clear coding. It can happen when singles state intentions up front, like relationship goals, boundaries, rather than wait until a deeper connection into the relationship.
0: The clear coding makes it sound so military. Damn, everything up front.
1: Yeah, me and my girl did it last year, and we are still going strong, so I would love to give you advice to say you should do some clear coding.

0: Tyler, you ever see when an animal is in the house and they find the sunspot and lay in it?
1: That's what my dog Bear does every single day.
0: Well, me and Bear share that in common because I do the same thing. Like, my mental health is not well when I'm not getting enough sunlight.
1: Yeah, or just being able to look outside or step outside. And that's kind of depressing because half of U.S. workers don't step outside during the workday.
0: It's honestly hard, even with us. We're in these soundproof, beautiful studios filled with $1 million of equipment. And rarely any of them have a window. And when they do, it's like a couple of us looking out over the courtyard of a prison. You need that.
1: Some of these Fortune 500 companies, they'll take mandatory work breaks where you need to go outside. You have to go outside and get some fresh air. Not only is it good for your mental health, but also team building.

0: By any means, Jade, I am not a relationship guru, but I can share some advice. At the end of the night, when it's time for bed, there is no TVs, no tablets, no nothing in the bedroom. And that's kind of where you get like a little bit of reset. And I feel like couples more than ever kind of need a reset. And that's when I saw this study. Nearly a third of married Americans aren't doing it at night. I'm like, yeah, maybe there's too many distractions.
1: I totally agree with you. There are too many distractions. I kind of love that rule that you and your girl have, because the awareness around that is amazing. I actually grew up in a house like that. No phones at the table. When we're eating, TV cannot be on. And growing up, I never had a TV in my room. I didn't have a TV in my room until I left my house. We see it on dates all the time. Two people in their phones, zero conversation happening between the two of them. You got to create that intimacy. You really do. It's not just going to hit you over the head and you're going to feel sexy all of a sudden. You got to create the magic.
0: You're spot on. They said three things to look out for. Stay positive, bring back the fun, and flirt and flaunt.
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0: Welcome, welcome. Get comfortable. If you're here, you're already in. It's Nightly with Jade and Tyler. The night is still young. Your bedtime is negotiable, and we're nowhere near finished.
5: We're turning up more nonstop hit music, getting into topics everybody secretly has an opinion about, and giving you the floor to settle the debate.
0: Speaking of settling debates, now, growing up for us, the divas were Celine Dion, Mariah Carey, Whitney Houston. Do you think we have any divas today that can really sing down, Tyler? You know what I mean.
5: I would say Ariana Grande's got to be on that list.
0: And I think her pop peers would agree. Zara Larsson said she's a fan, too.
6: I really like Ariana Grande's new song. I wanna... Like, that melody's so nice. Yeah. And I'm an hour away from me. Like, ooh, she ate that.

0: It's Nightly with Sue Ellen and Tyler, a.k.a. Jade, as she has brought her Southern accent into the show like she normally does. And speaking about accents, Jade, you want to know the most popular accent in the country, what it is?
1: Actually, I don't know. What is it?
0: It's going to be the Southern accent.
1: Well, I'll be damned.
0: Louisiana, followed by Texas, and then California, the top three states which have the best accents in the country.
1: It's the slang. It's the nice, nasty clapbacks. It's everything for me. Bless your heart. Oh, my stars. Don't let the door hit you or the good Lord split you. Or one that my mom recently said that absolutely took me out. I'm full as a tick. Remember when you and I first met and I thought you were like an Italian Jersey Shore god?
0: I've been away from Chicago for quite some time, so my Chicago accent's kind of gone, but it sometimes gets out.
1: I need you to bring that back.
0: I think probably one of the most annoying, no disrespect to Boston, is the Boston, New England, pock your cat.
1: You know who I love who does a good one? Like whenever Ariana Grande is doing any of like the up north accents, I just adore it because I'm like, that could be her real voice.
0: Oh yeah, she's the best at the accents.
1: Which accent do you personally feel like always catches your attention? Because I feel like if somebody was talking to me with a British accent, they could be selling me complete BS and somehow I'm buying it because it just sounds smart.
0: Yeah, my all-time crush is Ellie Goulding.
1: Queen.
0: This is all I said to her. I looked at her, I was like, you're stunning.
1: Love her.
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0: Tyler, please don't tell me you're one of those people that calls soda pop.
1: I'm from Chicago, so yes, I am one of those people that calls it pop. Give me a pop.
0: I don't know why it just sounds like something out of a movie, because I've never heard anybody say that in the South.
1: Nah, yeah, I need to get me a pop. And speaking of soda pop, whatever you prefer, Coca-Cola back dominating in at the most popular sodas list.
0: I'm going to tell you right now, nobody in this world loves Coca-Cola more than me. I came out the womb holding a crispy can.
1: My girlfriend is a Diet Coke obsession. It's an addiction.
0: No, literally. There's a whole cult for Diet Coke specifically.
1: Yes, that there is. In at number two for one of the most popular sodas in the country, Dr. Pepper. You know what? Have you ever gone to Whataburger and gotten a Dr. Pepper shake?
0: Oh, that sounds so damn good, Tyler. That is my number two. Mr. Pibb and Dr. Pepp can get it any day, but a float, a shake? Oh, I'm here for it.

0: It's Nightly with Jade and Tyler. T, what is your hot topic for debate tonight?
1: Researchers at MIT found that men are actually in a bigger hurry to commit in a relationship than women.
0: Oh, Tyler, this is speaking right to me because, you know, I've told you, my man is ready to tie the knot, and I am not ready to tie the knot. I know he's the one I want to marry, but it's just, I don't know, so many factors, but give us the science behind it.
1: Yeah, and guys are more likely to say I love you as well. Most people surveyed believe women were generally the first to express their love, but men were actually far more likely to do it. Men even started thinking about saying I love you about 6 weeks before women did.
0: I think maybe for the women's side, it's kind of like we are immediately expected to get ready to start a family with you. And for me, my boyfriend and I both work in entertainment. He's not going to be the one taking a damn near year off to literally grow a baby and recover. Ugly as it sounds, the truth is that the amount of opportunities that will be lost in that time, it's hard to recover from, point blank period. That's what I think of. I think of this is going to put a halt on my success.
1: I was just going to be honest. I just wanted to lock it down, lock it up.
0: Yeah, I get that. My fear is not necessarily the person. It's what happens to my personal life after that as an individual, because then maybe you're not going to think of me the happy, bubbly girlfriend you once had because I'm stressed.

0: I'm a bad dog dad. It's way too annoying. If I give my dog a squeaky toy, she will not stop squeaking it until ever. So she doesn't get squeaky toys.
1: You know, I try to show like my dogs, like this is what happens when you squeeze it, and they'll bite everywhere but the center where the sound is happening.
0: Have you ever wondered why dogs like squeaky toys?
1: Yeah. I mean, what is it about it? Why do they all have that?
0: Well, squeakers are powerful for many dogs because the sound can mimic the high-pitched noises associated with prey animals.
1: Ooh.
0: That's right. When they hear the squeak, they believe they are killing an animal. The same goes for ripping out all the stuffing.
1: Oh my God. We look at them, we're like, oh, you're so cute. Meanwhile, they're pouncing that sweet little lamb chop to death in the wild.
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0: Ooh, the group chat is open. The speakers are up. And whatever kind of day you had, you've made it to the fun part. I'm Jade.
5: And I'm Tyler. And together we make Nightly with Jade and Tyler. Jade is a fashionista, knows a lot about makeup, likes sports. I'm trying to get her to sell feet pics for money for the show. So we'll see how that goes. But happy to be here, Jade.
0: Me too.
5: Coming up, we got the songs taking over everybody's playlist, the stories you'll be texting your friends about, and a few debates that you could get us in trouble.
0: So let's get the night started together. This is Nightly with Jade and Tyler.

0: It's Nightly with Jade and Tyler. And what was happening with Disney this weekend? I saw celebrations. I saw tons of covers. A lot of the Disney queens were in the building singing on stage together. We had both Ariels from different generations. Tyler, what was happening in the world of Disney?
1: Yeah, Disney movie and TV shows made their announcements over the weekend at the D23 convention, include a new teaser for Avengers Doomsday. Also, we had a Frozen 3. We'll look at that. And there's an announcement for the X-Men reboots. We had a lot going on. Frozen 3, Kristen Bell and Idina Menzel took the stage to perform a new song for Frozen 3. I'm really excited about this Avengers Doomsday with Robert Downey Jr. He's going to play a new character called Dr. Doom.
0: Ooh, I'm ready for that too. But you know what? You saying that about Kristen Bell is making sense to me because I was wondering why she popped out to perform a song from Frozen during a Savannah Bananas game. And I'm like, oh, it's all starting to make sense.
1: Yeah, not only can she act, she can also sing. She's got such a great voice, and she could definitely win some awards on Broadway for sure.
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0: You know the old saying, blondes have a little bit more fun, Jade?
1: I have, and I can confirm when I've dyed it, yes.
0: Well, it turns out that's not the hair color that men prefer on a lady.
1: Oh, the brunettes are going crazy in the car right now. Tell us more, tell us more.
0: University of Tampa told us that 67% of men would prefer women with brunette hair over blondes.
1: T, do you have a type?
0: No, I don't think so.
1: I don't think I've ever dated a blonde, so I can't give you good research, Tyler. I'm actually kind of surprised by the results, though.
0: Yeah, me too. And unfortunately, sorry, our gingers out there, red hair tended to be the least preferred for men.
1: What? I love a ginge.
0: Gingers are feisty.

0: Tyler, we're referencing your OG days on the dating apps, but are there any unofficial rules that you've noticed that come with it?
1: Well, they keep changing the dating apps. Like now, we talked about it last week, that Bumble guys couldn't message first. Now they can. And I read that you shouldn't post a bikini or swimwear pic on your dating profile after summer.
0: Why is that raising red flags for the fellas or the girls?
1: Well, look at it this way. The air is changing. Football is on our televisions right now. Fall is pretty much here. Next week, pumpkin spice lattes will be out there. So they say that if you post a bikini or a shirtless picture after summertime, you kind of look desperate.
0: I can see that. It's like, that's all you got? Come on now. We're pulling out the scars. We're getting out our good Chelsea boots. So what you doing, sis? That's the only pic you got?
1: I mean, on the flip side, almost half of men and women admitted that pics like that could help make a better informed decision on whether they're going to like the person or not.
0: Ooh, let's see. What was a red flag that maybe you had when coming across somebody's profile back in the day?
1: Yeah, don't get...

0: Greatest hits, real talk, and trending buzz. Nightly with Jade and Tyler.
1: Tyler, it's a sign of the times. We have definitely been out of school for a while now. Because as we are, you know, here getting ready for the true thick of fall as the school year kicks off, they're offering programs that didn't even exist when we were in school.
2: Yeah, Arizona State University, they're offering a bachelor's degree in content creation. So basically, if you wanted to be an influencer, there's a class for that.
1: This is insane. I'll never forget, there was a bench that I passed a couple of years ago at my college, and it said this, something to the effect of, like, things that the students are training for now are for jobs that do not exist yet. Obviously, influencing has been around, but it's not going anywhere, it seems.
2: I mean, do you really need a 4-year degree to become an influencer?
1: I don't know. I feel like that's something that is a bit self-taught, but I'm sure there are things that they are presenting them with that, you know, could be good learning blocks, but it's kind of crazy that we've gotten here. A degree is wild.
2: Yeah, if you want to get yourself in debt over some things, you know, like being an influencer, go ahead. Some things you will learn at this class, like podcasting, on-camera performance, social media, brand deals, monetization, business relationships.
1: I mean, it's wild. If you were to ask a kid that's anywhere between the ages of, I don't know, 7 to 15, they're all going to say, I want to be a streamer. I want to be an online personality. And there's a world for it. There's some of them out there making millions. So it's kind of crazy. I guess this is a natural thing that we would now be able to go to school for it, but alarming, maybe.
2: Yes, the world would be a better place with the less claviculars out there.
0: Nightly with Jade and Tyler.
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3: 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It appears by its own numbers, the U.S. government seems insolvent. 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

0: 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She's 3.
1: Ooh, I like sparkly.
0: This is Jeritza. She's 5.
2: Nanona.
0: And this is Delta. 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
3: 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Grab my glasses, I'm out the door. I'm gonna hit this city. 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'Cause when

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This is Roger Yoder for Veterans Affairs Update. The National Veterans Golden Age Games were held 27 June through 2 July in Tampa, Florida. Inspired by programs that promote healthy aging, fitness, and recreation, the VA established the National Veterans Golden Age Games in 1985 to underscore the preventive and therapeutic value of sports medicine for older veterans who receive health care at VA facilities. The mission was clear: encourage physical activity through competitive sports for positive outcomes and better health and wellness. The National Veterans Golden Age Games is open to U.S. military veterans who are 55 years old. To register, a veteran needs to be enrolled for VA health care. There are medals earned in 31 sports events, 8 age categories, and 3 divisions for ambulatory, visually impaired, and wheelchair. The National Veterans Golden Age Games is 39 years old and is the only multi-sport competition in the world designed to improve the quality of life for all older veterans, including those with a wide range of disabilities. This is Roger Yoder with your Veterans Affairs Update.

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1: And the news now being brought to you by the MDOC. 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
2: Now sports. The Detroit Tigers took a 4-1 loss to the Pittsburgh Pirates on Tuesday at PNC Park in Pittsburgh. Kader Montero had a perfect game going for a while and then lost his ability to throw strikes. But then the Tigers' starting pitcher only gave up 3 runs in 5 innings and wasn't the only reason they lost. They couldn't hit or even manufacture many chances. Not more than one anyway, as Braxton Ashcroft stymied the Tigers for 8 innings, giving up only 5 hits that felt like even less. One was to rookie outfielder Brett Callahan, who is the latest in a recent string of call-ups who announced themselves loudly at the major league level and did so Tuesday with a solo home run in the 5th. Tarian Arnold may not be playing football for a while. Arnold is expected to sign with the defending Super Bowl champion Seattle Seahawks, as first reported on Thursday. But according to NFL Network's Ian Rappaport and Mike Garofalo, Arnold will be placed on the commissioner's exempt list whenever he signs, meaning he won't be able to play or practice with his new team. Arnold was a first-round pick by the Lions in 2024 and was a starting cornerback in his first 2 seasons. However, he was released on June 29th after his arrest for allegedly orchestrating a kidnapping and assault in Florida in February. And that's a look at sports on K105.3.
1: And sports has been brought to you by Industrial Steel Treating of Jackson. They're dedicated and loyal employee families. Why, they've been around for over 80 years. IST, bringing the heat since 1943.
3: Industrial Steel Treating of Jackson, bringing the heat since 1943. Celebrating 80 years in business. 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Nearly every car and truck on the road today has parts that were heat treated at IST. Our commitment to quality and service sets us apart, but our dedicated and loyal employee family is why we've been around for 80 years.
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4: Good morning, I'm Mickey Morgrat reporting. A decision from Jackson City Council on the second reading of the city's proposed ordinance that was drafted in response to the now-moved homeless encampment that was set up downtown has been delayed to their next meeting. The ordinance includes measures to prohibit storing unattended personal property in any public area, storing attended personal property that exceeds what fits in a 32-gallon container, and erecting tents on public property. Public comment was largely focused on the ordinance, with the vast majority of the speakers against it, arguing that it would create unnecessary harm to the homeless population. The ordinance would have very likely failed to pass with the absence of Councilmember Freddie Dancy and Councilmembers Shalanda Hunt, Angelita Gunn, and Arlene Robinson, indicating they would vote no. That would have led to the ordinance failing to meet the 4 yes votes needed to pass. Multiple revisions were made from the first reading, but they were not enough to sway those voting in opposition. More info and the link on the full meeting's recording is available at WKHM.com. The Jackson Police Department is asking for the public's help in identifying a suspect accused of causing more than $10,000 in damage during a breaking and entering incident this past weekend. Police say the suspect may have a cut on his left hand from damaging the building and left the area on a cruiser touring-style motorcycle. A picture of the suspect is available on the Jackson Police Department's Facebook page. Anyone with info is asked to contact Detective Tinklepaw. Hey, today is the last in the summer safety series from the folks at the Jackson Police Department and the Jackson Fire Department. They'll be holding the event at Loomis Park today from noon to 1:30. Free food, games, and safety info for the kids, with a chance for kids 12 and under to win bike and helmets and a $50 gift card. Several of those raffles for the kids ages 13 to 18. You can meet public safety officials and interact with police cars and fire trucks. Democratic nominee for governor, Secretary of State Jocelyn Benson, will have a special announcement this afternoon. There's speculation that Benson will announce her running mate. Benson faces Republican Congressman John James in the November election. News powered by WKHM. I'm Mickey Morgrat reporting.
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1: K105.3 weather now for today. Patchy fog to start things off all before 9 a.m. this morning. Otherwise, mostly sunny skies throughout with a high near 80 degrees. It is 64 and partly cloudy in Jackson now.
0: Up and at 'em, Jackson. It's time to rise and shine. Time for the Morning Gas with J-Rod and Mickey.
10: Good morning. I'm here.
0: 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So come have a blast with us as we take you on a nonsensical journey into idiocracy. Seriously, we have it all. News, sports, and weather. Plus random conversations.
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1: Good morning, Jackson, Michigan, USA, and everybody just listening wherever you're at right now. 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Go get that. It's free. Hello. And don't forget the website as well, K1053.com. It is August, is this the 19th, right? And August 19th is here. It's happening, man.
17: Oh, my God, already.
1: 6:06 in the a.m., episode 642.
4: Hey.
1: Wednesday.
4: No meeting Wednesday. No,
1: today there's no meeting. Yeah, but usually that's a thing.
4: Yeah.
1: But dude's off. Dude's got the week off.
4: You're telling me.
1: Right.
4: So... let's see, yesterday, what's going on? Anything?
1: Oh, well, he's off. I get to play over in the Power Cow.
4: How's that going?
1: That's a different situation. Every time I go, it's like there's like stretches of time, and then I go over there and do it, and then it's another big stretch or whatever.
4: Yeah.
1: I can't keep up with all those artists they got going on. Like, you're right, and it's like, who's that? I don't understand what's going on sometimes.
4: It's a machine.
1: It's another world I just don't know if I can be a part of.
4: It's the Nashville machine down there. Every week now is this girl and this new guy. And their new songs.
1: They're a singer-songwriter.
4: And she looks one certain way and he looks one certain way. And the next week, it's like a mimeograph.
1: He used to do rap music. Now he's Jelly Roll.
4: Hey, speaking of rap music, let's...
1: ramp him up and throw him out.
4: He's Jelly Roll. Now, sometimes you hear really good stories about employees, or maybe that lady who wrote a little jingle for
1: Dr. Pepper,
4: yeah. Was it? And it went viral, and it was all great and everything. Well, this... wait a minute. You gotta stop. Where am I?
1: Stop.
4: I gotta figure out
1: collaborate
4: where I'm
1: and listen.
4: Where am I? It's quite the opposite for this former Waffle House employee. He's known as Rockstar Riley, and he was fired after he went viral for rapping about Waffle House.
1: Oh, they didn't like it? Was it a bad rap? Was it bad? Was it?
4: I didn't think it was
1: demeaning.
4: Really bad in the scheme of things out there. Riley had previously been instructed to delete social media posts showing him in his Waffle House uniform because he works there and he likes his job so much that he wrote a rap about it.
1: Yo, when you got somebody working for you that writes a rap about how awesome you are, are you kidding me?
4: Just saying. I'm not going to lie. If that opportunity came, I would love it. Hands down, his willingness to work with the company on maybe an official commercial. Waffle House holds personal significance for him. It's his first job.
1: Yeah.
4: And he created a collection of music dedicated to the company. You're talking about a company that seems to value stuff like that because they've got a song about themselves in their own jukebox.
1: Right.
4: You've never been.
1: I've been one time.
4: Okay. So you can play the jukebox, and, you know, it's got all different kinds of fun songs on it.
1: I remember a jukebox.
4: Really?
1: This is a long time ago, though. I don't know.
4: It's one of those weird Waffle House traditions, and there's a song about the Waffle House in there. Okay, so you be the judge here. Okay.
1: Oh. I don't like it already.
4: Well, because it showed me the video. There it is. And now it's taking me to TikTok, and now it's all turned down,
1: and now
4: it won't give me...
1: Turned down for
4: what?
1: It's giving you some crap now, isn't it? It's not going to let you play.
4: It's not
1: it.
4: Even TikTok.
1: Now you can leave us hanging on the edge of this cliff.
4: The show doesn't have that.
1: And we want to hear this guy. Yeah, we don't have that.
4: I'll figure it out. We'll make it happen.
1: I think that's crummy, though, too, at the same time. It's like, he's probably a super young person, right?
4: Looks like it, yeah.
1: It's his first job. Like, man, like, good for him to be like, I'm excited about this. And shame on those guys, too, for the fact their reputation isn't always the best when it comes to customer relations and whatnot and the things that go on in that place.
4: Yeah.
1: And this guy's trying to bring something positive.
4: How many did it say? How many songs? Like 100 songs or something? Or did I make that up? So anyway, he started a GoFundMe, and so far it's raised over $1,500. And I bet before this week's over, he'll have a list of opportunities. And
1: yeah, he'll be recording.
4: Be able to do something else than
1: he'll be in the studio with Dr. Dre next weekend.
4: Wait a minute, this is what I feel bad about.
1: Ways
4: to order fries at Waffle House.
1: Oh yeah, they're nuts. That the hash browns, right, and the fries and. Maybe you should talk to AI
4: it's like
1: about
4: sliced,
1: that.
4: Like sliced, diced, jalapenoed.
1: Right.
4: You know, whatever.
1: Smothered and covered and.
4: There you go, right? Which is really a nice lead into our Facebook question this morning because it is National Potato Day. So,
1: yeah.
4: How do you like to eat your spuds? What's your favorite way to eat potatoes?
1: Mine is chili cheese fries. That's my all time favorite way to eat potatoes. Uh-huh. I'm sorry.
4: Don't be sorry about it. That's an awesome way.
1: I'm not.
4: Man, it just depends on the mood. Sometimes fried, sometimes mashed. Mm-hmm. I hadn't had mashed in a really, really, really long time.
1: Roasted Redskins.
4: Oh, my gosh. Those baby potatoes mm-hmm. that you roast and smash and put sour cream
1: on. Or you can be like, you drizzle some olive oil on it and some herbs and whatnot. Like, we get weird sometimes. But
4: that's not weird.
1: I know, but I don't know.
4: Delicious. It's Wham, Wake Me Up Before You Go-Go.
1: Wham!
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1: Yeah.

0: You get that funny odor? How can I miss it?
1: That's great stuff. One whiff of that, you don't care what happens.
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1: Hey, Morning Gas with J-Rod and Mickey waking you up. Wednesday mornings happen at episode 642.
2: Oh, man, later at Blaine's Farm.
1: I swear, we'll go there. Just please, let us talk first, Blaine's.
3: It's my first flipping day.
1: We stop by there sometimes. We're in that area.
3: Yeah.
1: Blaine's.
3: Yeah.
1: And the dog toys are so funny in there. I don't know what it is. That's why we stop, for the dog toys. We're somewhere else doing something else. We're like, let's stop in here real quick. And the candy.
3: Oh, yeah. That candy department is something. So, they just have a different kind of design than all the other places.
1: I don't know
3: what it is.
1: I don't know. There was a bunch of different lamb chop things that were going on there. My one little dog loves the lamb chop. Who doesn't? What dog doesn't love that right? Anyways? But there's cute stuff like that. And they had some funny ones. They had a gizmo one or, some other ones that were Halloween type stuff the other time we went there. I was like, oh, man, it's still August, but whatever. They were cute.
3: I've been seeing people post their little adventures into stores and that stuff starting to, to creep in.
1: It's creepy.
3: All right, so I made it work. I think I got it to work.
1: With the Waffle House guy?
3: Yeah, let's check out the Waffle House rap, okay?
1: The Waffle House rap.
4: I'm going to do that at Waffle House. I'm going to be rubbing in the purple.

0: restaurant. Tell me.
1: Where was that ad?
2: I don't know.
1: It sounds like, reminds me of like Bone.
2: What's that?
1: Bone Thugs and Harmony, the rap group.
2: So did he
1: sounds
2: just
1: awesome. I like
2: make
1: it.
2: New lyrics for a song that was on?
1: Oh, I don't know.
2: Or is that just the style, you think?
1: I think the style.
2: It's down in Georgia.
1: Okay.
2: So that's where it's from.
1: That does sound like some Dirty South type rap music, but also at the same time, I feel that, where they're from? Cleveland. They're from Cleveland. That's a totally different area, but I don't know. They sound, I like it.
2: Well, I need to dance, right?

0: If I'm Waffle House, I'm making TV commercials with this guy, and it's like bright and shiny and vibrant, and it's like, oh man, this guy's on there, and they're showing the items that he's talking about, and come on, get your act together, guys.
1: They messed up.
0: Totally.
1: So
0: many ideas.
1: He's going to pop up, so we're going to celebrate him when he pops up.
0: Sure. Will he have that same passion for his next job, though, to write raps?
1: I think that's going to be his next job.
0: Oh, rapping?
1: I don't think, I mean, he's good. Done. He's got skill. He's capable. Probably like anybody, no matter, even if you're talented, you still get better. You still work at it. It's not, I've heard way worse.
0: Oh, yeah.
1: It was respectable.
0: Yeah.
1: I mean.

0: highest level since 2007. Long-term government borrowing costs climbed to their highest level in nearly two decades as this war, or whatever it is, showed little sign of resolution. The 30-year Treasury yield, I don't know anything about any of this.
1: Oh, no.
0: Jumped. So I don't know if that goes up when they the borrow. Good stuff goes down, right? This one, I need to find punch sound effects, electrocution sound effects, stomping sound effects, maybe.
1: We have punch.
0: I don't think I... Oh, there we go. There we go.
1: Yeah.
0: This 23-year-old traveler put lizards in his socks.
1: Why?
0: To smuggle them into another country and maybe make money.
1: A jerk.
0: He had 22 pairs. And the first visual is, how do you get all them lizards
1: right.
0: in his
1: you
0: socks?
1: You said 20-plus lizards?
0: 200.
1: Oh, 200.
0: What you gonna do with all them lizards
1: right.
0: in your socks?
1: What are you gonna do with all them lizards, dude? Come on. And you know what? They don't need this crap either. They're living things. Yeah. Right. Yeah.
0: They were packed in a suitcase, so he packed his socks in his luggage and then tried to conceal the containers in there.
1: What a dirty jerk.
0: Wood chipper, let's stand in line.
1: Right.
0: So they have approved the 9 new stickers for I Voted. Do you remember last year they went to the state?
1: The kids did it, right?
0: The kids got to design I Voted stickers and... 9 got chosen, and they did that again this year. And they're not that last year's were cute. I think it was the first contest last year. And so people, oh, this is what I can do.
1: Sure.
0: They are so good this
1: Inspired.
0: Year.
1: Inspired.
0: So one of them features a cat sleeping in front of a flag, and it says, I voted. Now let me sleep.
1: Oh.
0: Then there's a beautiful illustration of a double dipped, a double scoop. Superman waffle cone in front of a lake.
1: Ooh.
0: I mean, the kids drew them. Don't you?
1: Oh, wow, that's nice.
0: Now that's the one I'm going to get.
1: Yeah.
0: I voted with, you know, just a real nice, classy picture of the state from the map and a lighthouse and water and stuff. There's a fairy frog.
1: Yeah.
0: Prince. Princess. I voted. Then there's one that's got all kinds of symbolism pictures from the around the state, whether it's our hands making the state.
1: Yeah, that's cool.
0: Or a coney dog or a left-hand turn sign.
1: No.
0: Which I love.
1: Now people just have to use their signals.
0: It says, no, yeah, I voted. And now I might have to change. There's a picture of a Michigan blue, the classic Michigan blue plate that said I voted, a construction sign that's lit up with the signs that says I voted and the lights in it.
1: I voted, now fix these damn roads.
0: Right.
1: Did you ever see, maybe I've told you about this before, I don't know. There's like, you know, the old school I voted sticker, whatever.
0: Yeah.
1: There's a t-shirt out there that says I farted instead of I voted. I love that. I want that. I want that sticker.
0: Right, I have a fart sound right now. There should be a fart sound on every page on this thing because we are the morning gas. There's
1: right.
0: a really nice one of a lighthouse and part of the Edmund Fitzgerald. And then there's like a rabbit floating around above the moon in a little spacesuit. And I don't know.
1: What does that have to do with anything?
0: I definitely want that one.
1: The rabbit?
0: Yeah, I mean,
1: yeah, I like
0: personally, I got reasons, but I don't know about Michigan, but I'm all over that one.
1: Right.
0: Hey, coming up, we got our news headlines and the first buzz of the morning. It's Jackson's Hit Music Station, K105.3.
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5: A decision from Jackson City Council on the second reading of the city's proposed ordinance that was drafted in response to the new now-moved homeless encampment that was set up downtown has been delayed to their next meeting. The ordinance includes measures to prohibit storing unattended personal property in any public area. Storing attended personal property that exceeds what fits in a 32-gallon container. And boy, that one hurts my heart.
6: Yeah.
5: And erecting tents on public property. Multiple revisions were made from the first reading. There were several council members who were not in attendance. More information in the link to the full meeting if you want to check it out is at WKHM.com. The Jackson Police Department is asking for the public's help identifying a suspect accused of causing more than $10,000 in damage during a breaking and entering incident this past weekend. Police say the suspect may have a cut on his left hand. He damaged the building and then he pulled away on a cruiser touring style motorcycle. Anyway, if you want to see the suspect's picture, it's on the Facebook page there of JPD. Hey, today is the last of the summer safety series with JPD and JFD. It's going to be at Loomis Park from noon to 1:30. Free food, games, and safety info. They're giving away bike and helmets, raffles. It's not like they're just handing them out, but there's raffles for the kids 12 and under. And then there's Visa gift card raffles for the kids 13 to 18. Public safety officers are going to be there, interact with them and their cars and their automobiles and their trucks and all that good stuff at Loomis Park today, starting at noon. Of course, it's free. We've got more details on these stories coming up at 7 o'clock on K105.3.
3: Thank you, Mickey. We check in with your forecast for today. Patchy fog before 9 a.m. Otherwise, mostly sunny skies today with a northwest wind right around 5 miles per hour. Highs near 80 degrees in Jackson now. It's mostly cloudy and 64.
5: Oh, yeah. And the way you move.
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0: Yeah, as J-Rod and Mickey are about to take you into the world of Hollywood, music, and social media.
3: We're such freaks.
0: It's time for the buzz with the Morning Gas.
4: Oh, yes, indeed. It's fun time, fun time, fun time.
5: Hello.
6: I guess if I turn on my microphone, yeah, that might be a little helpful for people. Vin Diesel.
5: Oh, boy.
6: Cried.
5: Oh, boy. That's news. That guy's face, he doesn't have, like, facial expressions. Right?
6: Yeah. While he was reading the script for the upcoming Fast and Furious finale.
5: Fast and Furious 87.
6: He said the project went through 4 sets of writers and 4 years of development before they land on a script worthy of a finale. Oh. By the end of the script...
5: How can it take 4 years?
6: Dude.
5: I've never watched that movie before, but I can only imagine what happens on there. You know what I mean?
6: It's
5: 4 years? What are we doing over here?
6: It was horrible. right. By the end of the script, we crafted and worked so hard to make it right. For you, after 4 years, I was crying.
5: Thanks a lot, Scorsese. You know what I'm
6: saying? What did I do? Okay, let's see what else we got. Sebastian Stan is going to join the Marvel Universe as Bucky Barnes. He's going to portray Harvey Dent in Batman Part 2. Let's see. We already talked about that one yesterday. Olivia Colman will appear in the 6th season of Hulu's Only Murders in the Building, which is going to be set in London.
5: Oh, neat.
6: The announcement was made through social media featuring the show's stars. Colman joins the notable lineup, including Peter Capaldi and Jodie Whittaker.
5: Oh, yeah, Jodie Whittaker.
6: I guess they're from Doctor Who.
5: Oh, I don't know.
6: Because it's in London, so. Jim Broadbent's going to be in there. I wish I liked it. I mean, I love everything. I love the look. I love the style, mm-hmm, the people that are in it. But I just...
5: Steve Martin and Martin Short.
6: The music of Hey Arnold Live going on tour. I told you!
5: That's an old, like, cartoon, right?
6: 30th anniversary of it.
5: Okay.
6: Yeah. Hey, speaking of that, who just... Oh, yeah.
5: Yeah, I like, and I hope somebody listening right now is like, hey, that's not that old. It is. It's 30.
6: It's 30.
5: Yep.
6: 30 years old.
5: You kids are catching up to us now. Now you know what it, like, what it feels like. That was a new clip. That was from the Hey Arnold show.
6: Oh, no, that's what it feels like.
5: Yeah.
6: Growing old. Man, that's all right. Then Peacock has announced a price increase. This just in. Chris Hansen didn't have Robert Pattinson in mind to play him for the upcoming primetime film. It's based on the journalist's divisive To Catch a Predator series. He's like, I didn't get to choose my own guy.
5: Well,
6: I always thought, I had discussions years ago, and at first when I read the head, I was like, whatever, shut up, Chris Hansen.
5: Right.
6: But he wanted Dennis Leary to play him, and I was like, oh yeah.
5: I'd
6: speak up too. I'd want Dennis Leary as
5: I
6: well.
5: I think his show would have been better with Dennis Leary on it, doing what he did. Can you imagine you show... Well, I can't imagine being one of those people, but...
6: Whatever happened to Dennis Leary?
5: Didn't he just turn, like, 80 the other day?
6: No.
5: Like, he's up there. He's up there. I don't know. He just had a birthday, I want to say. He's up there. Maybe he's not 80, but... He's
6: He's born in 57.
5: Oh.
6: He's 69.
5: Okay.
6: Close
5: enough.
6: See, he wasn't... Yeah, right. Feels like it. I guess Rescue Me was really the last thing that he was in. He took that TV money and ran.
5: Heck
6: with
5: yeah.
6: All the other money that...
5: That was a good run, too.
6: He had already made in his successful career. Man, he was funny.
5: Mm-hmm. He was edgy, right? I mean, like, before edgy was cool.
6: Wouldn't it be great if you could put together a Gen X comedy tour and Death Doesn't Matter?
5: Oh, yeah.
6: Sam Kinison, of course. I just want him screaming at me all day.
5: Right.
6: Dennis Leary.
5: I mean, Eddie Murphy, too.
6: Yeah. You put Rodney Dangerfield in there?
5: Ah, man, he was in a lot of those movies.
6: That's true.
5: You know what I mean? He's probably up there.
6: Sit down, Bill Cosby.
5: Right.
6: Not
5: oh, yeah,
6: you.
5: You're not invited, no. Watch your drinks.
6: Andrew Dice Clay.
5: Sure. Oh, he was huge Gen X comic, right?
6: Is there any female comedians that you... Whoopi did some stand-up, but I don't recall that I ever saw her stand-up.
5: I never saw. I know she always showed up at that, like, that thing with Billy Crystal and Robin Williams, where they're comic relief or whatever, but, like...
6: Not you, Ellen DeGeneres. Sit down.
5: Yeah. She's more like a 90s.
6: I guess, I don't know if any of them have... I mean, there's names popping in my head, like Elaine Boozler.
5: Right. They weren't good, though. Elaine Boozler. You'd be on those VH1 spotlights or whatever those were, and those are horrible.
6: Man, comedy was something that stands
5: out. How about Byron Allen?
6: No, sit down, Byron Allen. Not you. Got our celebration of birthdays happening for August 19th, coming up with Jack 60 next and K105.3.
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5: Jackson Public Schools all in for JPS, bringing you this weather forecast in Jackson today. Patchy fog to start off this morning, all before 9 a.m. Otherwise, mostly sunny skies today with a northwest wind right around 5 miles per hour. Highs near 80 degrees. It's 65 and cloudy in Jackson now. Michelle Branch, reworking of her song, The Game of Love, 2026 edition with New Radicals. 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
1: Yes, the Morning Gas on this August 19th. 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And we celebrate our K-Club VIP members on this August 19th. Now, happy birthday to Rod Malloy and Shirley Coker. Sherry McCarroll, happy birthday. Clyde Hathaway celebrating. So is Amanda Markle, Masco, and Brad Nevmeyer. Danny Donnelly, happy birthday. Patty Jenkins, David Rice, happy birthday to you. Tammy Carlisle, Joey Koski, hey Joey. Erica Maddock, Darius Morgan, happy birthday to you. Aaliyah Harris and Crystal May celebrating along with Laura Karen and Lindsay Flannery, also celebrating today. Miranda Johnson, Amanda Kirkland, and Amanda Halsey. Happy birthday, Nicole Chapman, Michael Gabries, Erica Savage, and Carlene Losey on this August 19th. We got celebrities and dignitaries celebrating today too, right, Mickey?
2: We do. We have a very nice long list.
1: Really?
2: Yep. And some folks that have passed, but we still love them. Matthew Perry would have been 57 today. A handful of Star Trek geeks.
1: Oh.
2: Gene Roddenberry.
1: Right.
2: Jonathan Frakes is 74. He was Commander Riker.
1: Oh.
2: And Diana Muldar, 88. She was Dr. Pulaski on Next Generation, too.
1: Don't know.
2: Isn't that neat, the whole roundup of...
1: Yeah, Star Treks.
2: Right.
1: Never got into that.
2: Romeo Miller's 37, little Romeo.
1: That's Master P's kid, right?
2: That's right. Manny Jacinto is 39.
1: He's not Master P's kid. I don't know.
2: He was on Fallout, The Alkalite, The Good Place.
1: Oh, he's on Fallout? I wonder which one he was.
2: I guess he's joining it. He will.
1: Oh.
2: You don't know him now.
1: Ooh.
2: But you will.
1: That's a good show.
2: Christina Perry is 40. Jar of Hearts, human.
1: Jar of Fart.
2: 1,000 years. Melissa Fumero. You might not know her name, but if you watch Brooklyn Nine-Nine, you know that rest in bee face for sure. Mm. She was hilarious.
1: She's good on that.
2: Detective Amy Santiago.
1: She's no nonsense.
2: Fat Joe is 56. And Kara Sedgwick is 61. John Stamos is 63. Peter Gallagher, who is a character actor with gigantic eyebrows. You would know him if you saw him. He's 71.
1: Want to see me smash him through? I'm sorry.
2: Gerald Rainey, Mick Rainey, is 79. And Delta Burke. Did she die?
1: Designing Women, right?
2: I think she passed away.
1: I have no clue.
2: They were together forever. Bill Clinton is 80. And let's see. Who else?
1: Break out your saxophone and your cigars. Bill Clinton celebrating today.
2: Fred Dalton was born on this day. Another great character actor. Orville Wright. Willie Shoemaker. He's a horse racer,
1: right?
2: Yeah. All right, so on this day in 1859, the Great Blondin crossed Niagara Falls on a tightrope carrying another man on his shoulders.
1: Oh, Lord. Why would you do that? You know what I mean? You know what would be neat if we did it? No. You've never done this before either, right? You know what I mean? Like, how do you practice for that?
2: The first race was held at the Indy Motor Speedway in Indianapolis in 1909.
1: Like, the technology was so bad back then, too. You know what I mean? Like, you're done for. There's no safeguard.
2: That's right. Do you ever listen to Amos and Andy episodes?
1: I've heard a few, but it's been a long, long, long, long time. They're not as, I don't know.
2: Well, it's a sticky situation.
1: Yeah, it is a sticky situation. I've heard a few, but it's been a long time.
2: All right. Kim Basinger married Alec Baldwin. on this thing.
1: Oh, Lord. How'd that turn out? His wife is on some, Alec Baldwin's wife.
2: Hilaria.
1: That's her name, yeah. She's on some show I just started watching the other day, The Nation's Dumbest, and they have all these celebrities or whatever, and they ask them all these basic questions, school questions.
2: Yeah,
1: and whatnot.
2: How is she? Was she
1: all
2: right?
1: Oh, she's dumb. They're all dumb on that one, but I think we would all be like that, too. There's some stuff we just don't know.
2: Next hour, we're going to play a round of some questions for, I don't know, some kind of prize. Probably one of our Healthy Vibes Jackson's gift certificates. What was my question? What are we doing? Oh. Yeah, talk about stuff you may... We're going to find out how smart we are.
1: Oh, up. We're done.
2: Black Cow Root Beer Float Day, International Bow Day, and Orangutan Day.
1: Mm.
2: Please don't talk like Jar Jar Binks Day.
1: Oh, I won't.
2: Aviation Hot and Spicy Food Day.
1: Mm.
2: National Potato Day. How do you like to eat your potatoes? That's our Facebook question. So far, we've had loaded and smashed fries, loaded baked potato, and something with sweet potatoes as well. Sandcastle Sculpture Day, Soft Ice Cream Day, Photo Day, and World Humanitarian Day on this 19th of August. 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
1: 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Not fair, man. Patchy fog all before 9, but I love it still. Otherwise, mostly sunny skies today. Highs near 80 degrees. Northwest wind right around 5 miles per hour. It's 65 and mostly cloudy in Jackson now.
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2: Good morning. I'm Mickey Morgrat reporting. A decision from Jackson City Council on the second reading of the city's proposed ordinance that was drafted in response to the now-moved homeless encampment that was set up downtown has been delayed to their next meeting. The ordinance includes measures to prohibit storing unattended personal property in any public area. Storing attended personal property that exceeds what fits in a 32-gallon container and erecting tents on public property. Public comment was largely focused on the ordinance, with the vast majority of the speakers against it, arguing that it would create unnecessary harm to the homeless population. The ordinance would have very likely failed to pass with the absence of council member Freddie Dancy and council members Shalanda Hunt, Angelita Gunn, and Arlene Robinson, indicating they would vote no. That would have led to the ordinance failing to meet the four yes votes needed to pass. Multiple revisions were made from the first reading, but they were not enough to sway those voting in opposition. More info and the link on the full meeting's recording is available at WKHM.com. The Jackson Police Department is asking for the public's help in identifying a suspect accused of causing more than $10,000 in damage during a breaking and entering incident this past weekend. Police say the suspect may have a cut on his left hand from damaging the building and left the area on a cruiser touring style motorcycle. A picture of the suspect is available on the Jackson Police Department's Facebook page. Anyone with info is asked to contact Detective Tinklepaw. Hey, today is the last in the summer safety series from the folks at the Jackson Police Department and the Jackson Fire Department. They'll be holding the event at Loomis Park today from noon to 1:30. Free food, games, and safety info for the kids, with a chance for kids 12 and under to win bike and helmets and a $50 gift card. Several of those raffles for the kids ages 13 to 18. You can meet public safety officials and interact with police cars and fire trucks. Democratic nominee for governor, Secretary of State Jocelyn Benson, will have a special announcement this afternoon. There's speculation that Benson will announce her running mate. Benson faces Republican Congressman John James in the November election. News powered by WKHM. I'm Mickey Morgrat reporting.
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1: Now sports. The Detroit Tigers took a 4-1 loss to the Pittsburgh Pirates on Tuesday at PNC Park in Pittsburgh. Kader Montero had a perfect game going for a while and then lost his ability to throw strikes. But then the Tigers' starting pitcher only gave up 3 runs in 5 innings and wasn't the only reason they lost. They couldn't hit or even manufacture many chances. Not more than one anyway, as Braxton Ashcroft stymied the Tigers for 8 innings, giving up only 5 hits that felt like even less. One was to rookie outfielder Brett Callahan, who is the latest in a recent string of call-ups who announced themselves loudly at the major league level and did so Tuesday with a solo home run in the 5th. Tarrion Arnold may not be playing football for a while. Arnold is expected to sign with the defending Super Bowl champion Seattle Seahawks, as first reported on Thursday. But according to NFL Network's Ian Rappaport and Mike Garofalo, Arnold will be placed on the commissioner's exempt list whenever he signs, meaning he won't be able to play or practice with his new team. Arnold was a first-round pick by the Lions in 2024 and was a starting cornerback in his first 2 seasons. However, he was released on June 29th after his arrest for allegedly orchestrating a kidnapping and assault in Florida in February. And that's a look at sports on K105.3.
8: 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Go Mounties! Today in Jackson, some patchy fog all before 9 a.m. Mostly sunny skies today, though. Highs near 80 degrees at 65 and mostly cloudy in Jackson now.
9: Hi, Jackson County. My name is Shannon Watts, and I am the Director of Communications for Northwest Community Schools. The Mountie Nation has been paramount, not only to me, but to my family for the past 2 decades. 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
0: It's time to rise and shine. Time for the morning gas with J-Rod and Mickey.
11: Good morning. I'm here.
0: The morning gas with J-Rod and Mickey. Now, let's get gassy.
11: I freaking love you losers.
12: Let's go make history.
1: August 19th. Thanks for popping in. If you're just joining us, the Morning Gas with J-Rod and Mickey. Wednesday's happening. 642 is the episode number. Hope your life is just amazing right now. Hope you're having a great start so far. If you're not, just hang with us, you know? We'll lighten up the day.
2: Thanks for being here.
1: Yeah, thanks, guys.
2: Probably some randomness this hour in the course of some conversations, but also going to play some games.
1: Ah.
2: I mean, I took a nap yesterday, a really long nap yesterday, and I'm sorry I didn't come up with something clever.
1: It's all right.
2: But we're still going to have fun.
1: You got to get that nap. Yeah. I'm telling you. You know what? And it's like, I don't know what it is. Every once in a while, if like there's nobody around when I get home, like yesterday, I get right in that easy chair and I just...
2: To fall out.
1: There's nothing on to. It's, oh my gosh, it's amazing.
2: I need that peace of just a little quiet because we create so much during the day when we are here.
1: The lights are down,
2: Show is moving on with Heavy D and the boys.
1: Oh!
2: Now that we found love, what are we going to do

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1: 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Patchy fog before 9 today. Mostly sunny skies today. Highs near 80. It is 65 and mostly cloudy in Jackson now. Yeah.
2: There's a rescued pug dog named Ginny Lou that just got crowned the world's ugliest dog.
1: Oh, I hate that.
2: I do too. But they're so ugly, they're cute.
1: Well, hopefully, usually those things go to like a good cause or something too, or some kind of an awareness thing too. So yeah. I get it, but
2: 6-year-old pug named Ginny Lou. She finished second last year. She was rescued.
1: Oh. She probably had a tough life.
2: You don't. She came from South Korea.
1: Oh.
2: Fill in the rest of that story.
1: We'll leave it alone.
2: If you know, you know.
1: Right.
2: So, an albino Chihuahua Pomeranian mix named Pinky finished second, earning $3,000. And a Chihuahua mix named Otto placed third.
1: Otto.
2: Pugs, Chihuahuas. It's those little.
1: Yeah, they get little
2: spiky critters.
1: And they get older. They get crustier.
2: Yeah. New Harvard study found that 15% increase in U.S. traffic fatalities. There is an increase in U.S. traffic fatalities on days. You're never going to guess this when a major album drops.
1: Are you kidding me? Because someone's on their phone downloading it or messing around with
2: Wait,
1: it.
2: What's the name of that song?
1: Right.
2: Researchers examined the 10 most streamed first day Spotify releases from and who's on the list makes it even worse. I got to tell you.
1: Drake.
2: 2017 to 22. Tay, of course, Drake, Bad Bunny, Kendrick Lamar, Harry Styles, and Kanye West. Ugh. Who's still buying into that?
1: That's what I'm trying to understand. And he's coming out with $800 pairs of shoes.
2: Right. They analyzed 233,809 traffic deaths. And the study found an average of 139.1 crash fatalities these days versus 120.9 on surrounding days of when an album drops. Now, I want to point this out. Albums drop on Fridays.
1: Right.
2: And who's thinking about, you know, practical things on a Friday?
1: It's not like they're going to sell out either, or you know what I mean? Or it's not going to go anywhere.
2: I think you're first, like, you're just, they're tracking and looking at the new stuff to discover and the song list and whatever. Like, now, I thought Columbia House closed down already, because really, who was ordering their music from the mail?
1: Right.
2: I think I still owe them some money.
1: Oh, yeah. They'll never get it.
2: Now, this is the legendary music outfit that used to offer 12 albums for a penny.
1: That's weird, right?
2: Yeah. The company's website confirmed the shutdown, ending what remained of its operations as an online DVD and Blu-ray catalog club. Oh, so
1: what?

0: We know you eat potatoes.
1: We had our discussion earlier. There's very few ways that I won't
0: I also love the fries at Virginia Coney Island with the brown gravy on them, too.
1: All right.
0: That's some good stuff.
1: Faith says always.
0: She likes them all.
1: There's not a... Yeah, right. So National Potato Day.
0: How about that, like,
1: the funeral potatoes.
0: Yeah, or like you get it like at Easter or something. Yeah.
1: Yeah.
0: That's good.
1: I mean, you can still call them funeral potatoes at Easter.
0: Well, yeah, maybe. Right? In a way.
1: Yeah, kind of. For
0: resurrection potatoes.
1: For 3 days. Dune 3.
0: Dune.
1: Is having long waits and crashes on the ticketing platforms to get tickets for a movie that doesn't come out until December 18th.
0: That comes out on December 18th of this year? Good luck.
1: It better be this year.
0: Good luck, Dune. They're going up against the Avengers, I think, that day.
1: Oh,
0: yeah.
1: Well, that is, let's see, the 18th is creeping up on that Christmas week. And depending on how the days fall, that's going to be a boon for Hollywood. Oh, they get 2 weekends.
0: Wow.
1: Hollywood does for Christmas releases because the 18th is the week before, and then the 25th is on the following week on Friday. And that's always a big movie day, too.
0: Yeah. Christmas Day.
1: What's supposed to open that day? What's opening?
0: On Christmas?
1: Yeah.
0: I don't know. Hopefully a bunch of presents.
2: Yeah.
1: Christmas Day.
0: I'm going to open up a can of figgy pudding on Christmas.
1: Oh, I had to ask. Jumanji, open world.
0: That looks horrible.
1: Mr. Irrelevant, the sports I know who Mr. Irrelevant is. The sports figure.
0: Who is he?
1: The John Tuggle story, an upcoming American biographical story drama about sports. He was drafted by the Giants as a final selection of the 83 NFL draft. And I'm guessing, how do I not know that story?
0: I don't want to say anything bad. I'm not saying anything bad about the guy or anything. Horrible name, though.
1: John Tuggle.
0: Yeah. That's all. Yeah. That's all. No disparaging anything otherwise.
1: Do you get to pick your last name?
0: You could redo it, right? You can, like, file for a new last name, right?
1: Yeah, let's do that.
0: That's a thing.
1: I can't get the full story here. We'll find out later. And then the other Christmas movie is Werewolf. Werewolf.
0: What's that mean?
1: Werewulf. A limited release horror film.
0: Werewolf.
1: Werewolf. Robert Eggers. A mysterious creature stalks the foggy countryside in Britain. Probably some redo of the American Werewolf in London, maybe. Or something like that. That was
0: messed up. I remember seeing that when I was a kid and like, oh my gosh, this is so messed up to see and look at.
1: And I just saw it a few years ago and
0: killed his friend at the beginning or something, right? Wasn't that the one?
1: It was pretty messed up. Yeah. It was more messed up with Griffin Dunne in it than I thought it was going to be. Aaron Taylor Johnson, Willem Dafoe in a werewolf movie? Oh my God!
0: Hopefully he's the werewolf.
1: He better be.
0: Yeah, he better be. He better be every evil incarnate that could ever be in any movie.
1: And Lily Rose Depp in there. I just know that you want him for your neighbor.
0: Oh, yeah.
1: That's just great.
0: Him and Christopher Walken. Oh, one on each side.
1: Wouldn't that be awesome? We got our news headlines.
0: Danny DeVito lives across the street. Danny Trejo is up the road. Right?
1: This is an awesome neighborhood.
0: Mm-hmm.
1: Put together the street picnic party. We're going to play a game for a gift card. That's coming up to Healthy Vibes Jackson. Jackson's at Music. Oh. We got to check our phones. All right, we'll be back. It's Jackson City Music Station, K105.3.
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10: A decision from Jackson City Council on the second reading of the city's proposed ordinance that was drafted in response to the now-moved homeless encampment that was set up downtown has been delayed until their next meeting. The ordinance includes measures to prohibit storing unattended personal property in any public area, storing attended personal property that exceeds what fits in a 32-gallon container, and erecting tents on public property. There were some city council members that were not in attendance yesterday. For more info and a link to the full meeting, the recording is available at WKHM.com. The Jackson Police Department is asking for the public's help identifying a suspect accused of causing more than $10,000 in damage during a breaking and entering incident this past weekend. Police say the suspect may have a cut on his left hand, and then he left the area on a cruiser touring style motorcycle. Picture of the suspect.
8: Zoom, zoom.
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8: 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You got a lot of stuff you got to fit in. So when you set an appointment time, that's when you're going to be seen. And you'll get in and out on your way with a beautiful smile as well. And your kids, too, man. It's just a good thing they're doing over there. And Summit Orthodontics bringing you this weather forecast with patchy fog before 9 this morning. Mostly sunny skies today. Highs of 80 at 65 and cloudy in Jackson now. Gwen Stefani and The Sweet Escape. 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

0: 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We now return to the Morning Gas with J-Rod and Mickey.
1: That's us. J-Rod and Mickey, Morning Gas, episode 642, Wednesday. It's a wacky Wednesday, everybody. Yeah. And we're going to play a game now.
2: Yeah, I guess.
1: And someone's going to win something awesome, hopefully. But you just got to call us, 768-4448. Healthy Vibes.
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1: Ooh.
3: Had Elise in the other day, and she brought us drinks, and they've got refreshers and protein things and
1: boosters, if you will.
3: Boosters.
1: Give me a boost of energy, no matter what time of day it is.
3: Whether you're stopping in because, you know, you need to eat lunch, you don't really you just want
1: maybe.
3: You're right.
1: You're on the go or
3: something,
1: yeah.
3: Fill you up.
1: Yeah, you're on the go maybe too, and that drink is just the perfect thing. You know, it's fast, it's easy, it's convenient.
3: A few days left, a couple of weeks left of August, and they've got the Cotton Candy Lemonade Mega Bomb.
1: Ooh, that sounds awesome.
3: The Dot Cake Shake, which is a huge trend right now.
1: Dot Cake
3: Shake?
1: Dot
3: Cakes.
1: I don't know what that is.
3: Gummy Bear Refresher and the Black. Oh, I'm sorry. The Blueberry Crumble Loaded Coffee.
1: Ooh.
3: I want that one.
1: I want a blueberry crumble.
3: 768-4448. That is the number to call in. We can't see if anybody's calling. So randomly, while we just shoot the breeze, we're going to pick up a phone and see if anybody wants to play just trivia questions. True or false? I try to make it easy on you. We try to learn something and also in a gentle way. 768-4448. So I'll throw some true or false questions.
1: You're right.
3: Two out of three, we'll hook you up with a $25 gift card to Healthy Vibes Jackson.
1: True dat.
3: Hey, look at that.
1: Is somebody in?
3: Hey, who's this?
4: Hi, this is Paige.
1: Hey, Paige. How's your day so far?
4: Oh, not too bad. I'm just going home from work.
1: Oh, you're just getting out of work. Wow.
3: What are you going to do with your day?
4: Night shift. I'm a nurse.
3: Oh, God bless you, my friend.
1: What do you do? How's it happen? Like, do you go right home and go right to bed, or do you have to, like, wind down, have some TV, some dinner? What do you do?
4: I go right to bed.
1: So, yeah.
4: A lot of people do stay up and go, and they go shopping or grocery shopping and all that stuff, but I have to go right home and go to bed.
3: Okay, so are you pulling 12-hour shifts?
4: Yep.
3: Are you doing like 3 12s or something?
4: Yep. 7 to 7:30.
3: That's why you're going home and going to bed,
1: yep.
3: Dude. You'll do your groceries later.
1: Yeah, they ain't going nowhere.
4: Yep.
3: All right, so I'm going to throw some true or false questions at you, and I think you'll be able to handle it because you're a nurse and you're a smarty, and we'll hopefully get
1: you. You probably handle a lot more than we even, you know what I mean,
3: right.
1: Don't even know.
3: All right, Paige, what is the branch of, okay, first I got to tell you, I pulled these questions inspired by the dog story we had earlier in this hour about the ugliest dog contest, which in our world is really the beautiful dog contest.
1: Yeah.
3: So the questions are like, what did I say? Beauty and ugliness is, I think, what I AI'd. Sorry.
1: Right? You AI'd. She AI'd, Paige.
3: Paige, don't tell J-Rod, but I AI'd something. All right. So your first question, true or false? What is the branch of philosophy that deals with the nature of beauty, art, and taste? Is it called Sephora? True or false?
4: False.
3: It is false. Good job.
1: All right, yeah, Paige.
3: You were smart.
1: You got one down. One to go.
3: What psychological term describes the tendency to assume that a physically attractive person also possesses other positive, socially desirable traits like intelligence or kindness? Is it called the halo effect? True or false?
4: True.
3: It is, and proving
1: wow.
3: It true is most of the fun.
4: Wow.
1: Great job.
3: So you got two out of three. All right.
1: We'll quick, you're those smarty pants.
3: All right. So
1: Paige, she knows.
3: Yeah, she's like, yeah. Hang on, Paige, and we'll get some info from you, and we'll get you hooked up with your prize, okay? Thank you so much for supporting the Morning Gas. We appreciate
1: that. Yeah, she's on her way home from work. I know when I get in the car, I'm not listening to anything, or it's like straight up low classical music. Nothing, you know what I mean?
3: Yeah.
1: And she's putting in way more hours than us.
3: She's putting on the Morning Gas.
1: Right. Yeah.
3: All right, coming up, our crime roundup. Dun dun dun dun. It's Jackson's Hit Music Station, K105.3.
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1: 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Patchy fog all before 9 a.m. Otherwise, mostly sunny skies today with a high near 80 degrees currently in Jackson. It is cloudy and 65 with Chapel Roan. It's Good Luck, Babe, on the Morning Gas with J-Rod and Mickey. Hello.

0: The Morning Cast with J-Rod and Mickey is brought to you by Kelly Express Mart. Now back to the show. You can't handle all that gas.
1: Thanks for hanging out with The Morning Gas. J-Rod and Mickey, episode 642, as Wednesday the 19th of August continues on. Happy Wednesday.
2: With our Beavis, well, mostly our butthead stories.
1: Oh, yeah.
2: The service at Applebee's.
1: Oh.
2: Say what you can. I bet around here it's awesome. Because okay. They're Jacksonites, right? So they gotta be great. But that's no express to excuse to like threaten people at a restaurant.
1: Oh, no.
2: 19-year-old student in Indiana named Jackson Hahn was arrested Sunday because he threatened to bomb the Applebee's.
1: Oh, my gosh. Leave Applebee's out of your twisted dreams, bro. What the hell?
2: He was frustrated with the service and vented in an Insta story. The post was flagged by Meta, of course, and reported to the FBI.
1: Sure.
2: They called the local authorities who evacuated the restaurant. I'm just trying to eat my baby back ribs.
1: Right. Where's my wonton tacos?
2: They look really good. Oh, wait, that's Chili's. Chili's is baby back
1: right.
2: ribs.
1: Right, same place.
2: Yeah. If you had to choose, would you rather, though? Like what?
1: Chili's.
2: Yeah, me too.
1: I like those extra huge mozzarella sticks, and they put it in the Nashville sauce. That's so good. I could live off of that.
2: He was frustrated with the service there, and like we said, vented, and they tracked him down, and he said he was just hungry, tired, and upset that he hadn't gotten his food.
1: He was hangry. Just don't go there anymore.
2: That it was a stupid post, and he wasn't serious. He did not get a slap on the wrist, actually. Now he's not going to be able to vote.
1: Oh,
2: he's facing
1: crap.
2: One felony count of felony intimidation.
1: Where are my pizza teasers at? Dang it. I'm going to have to blow this place up. Just kidding.
2: I was just angry. This one's amazing. And if you get to look at their mugshots on Facebook or wherever, the story will pop up now that your device is hearing us talk about it. They were in Tucson and they're facing serious charges because I got to replay it. After they stole hundreds of books from the public library and then tried to resell them to a local bookstore.
1: Oh my gosh. That's not how it works.
2: That's like Kramer and what's his face trying to drive from New York to Michigan for
1: pop cans.
2: 10 cent cans. Library officials contacted Mesa police on the 19th to report that a woman was trying to resell the books at half price books.
1: Jeez.
2: The bookstore had contacted the library after the woman brought in 19 books, all which, of course, had the library label on them. And
1: that's
2: smarty pants, that's why they put the label on them.
1: That's what I was going to say. They're all marked.
2: The bookstore refused to buy the books, and she left the store without them. And then she threatened to blow up the Applebee's across
1: Jeez.
2: The street.
1: Leave Applebee's alone.
2: The library took the books, scanned them, finding that they were checked out. It gets even better. They didn't go to the library and steal the books. They actually checked them out.
1: Oh, there's a record of it, you idiots. Oh, my gosh.
2: Talk about people who shouldn't be voting.
1: Geniuses.
2: His name's Ian Bartlett. Records show that he had two library accounts, one of which was suspended.
1: How do you
2: because $1,500 worth of fines of books that he had never returned.
1: Oh, Lord.
2: And the second account had 66 books outstanding. Now, on the other hand, this is probably a big library, and I worked at a smaller one. But yeah. Who didn't pick up on this?
1: There's records, right? Yeah. That's not how it works, okay?
2: The bookstore then gave police 5 different receipts from transactions with Athena Bartlett, who allegedly sold 423 books.
1: Wow, she actually got to sell them.
2: To the bookstore between May 7th and May 14th. And now let's talk about those employees.
1: Right. They're not looking at things very well.
2: During an interview with the police, Athena Bartlett allegedly admitted that the two took the books to resell them. We thought it was a good idea.
1: Right.
2: All right. We're creeping up on 8 o'clock. It's Jackson City Music Station, K105.3.
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1: 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So if you have any questions, they can help you out with the pairings or whatever the question may be, the matter at hand. 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Private parties, special occasions, weddings, when it's time to celebrate, that's the place to do it. The great food to cater, the different spaces to choose from, and that atmosphere, nothing like it. And they have their own parking in the back too at Benedetto Ristorante. In today's forecast, some patchy fog before 9 a.m. Otherwise, mostly sunny today, high to 80. It's 65 and cloudy in Jackson now.
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14: Good morning. I'm Mickey Morgrat reporting. A decision from Jackson City Council on the second reading of the city's proposed ordinance that was drafted in response to the now-moved homeless encampment that was set up downtown has been delayed to their next meeting. The ordinance includes measures to prohibit storing unattended personal property in any public area, storing attended personal property that exceeds what fits in a 32-gallon container, and erecting tents on public property. Public comment was largely focused on the ordinance, with the vast majority of the speakers against it, arguing that it would create unnecessary harm to the homeless population. The ordinance would have very likely failed to pass with the absence of Councilmember Freddie Dancy and Councilmembers Shalanda Hunt, Angelita Gunn, and Arlene Robinson, indicating they would vote no. That would have led to the ordinance failing to meet the four yes votes needed to pass. Multiple revisions were made from the first reading, but they were not enough to sway those voting in opposition. More info and the link on the full meeting's recording is available at WKHM.com. The Jackson Police Department is asking for the public's help in identifying a suspect accused of causing more than $10,000 in damage during a breaking and entering incident this past weekend. Police say the suspect may have a cut on his left hand from damaging the building and left the area on a cruiser touring-style motorcycle. A picture of the suspect is available on the Jackson Police Department's Facebook page. Anyone with info is asked to contact Detective Tinklepaw. Hey, today is the last in the summer safety series from the folks at the Jackson Police Department and the Jackson Fire Department. They'll be holding the event at Loomis Park today from noon to 1:30. Free food, games, and safety info for the kids, with a chance for kids 12 and under to win bike and helmets and a $50 gift card. Several of those raffles for the kids ages 13 to 18. You can meet public safety officials and interact with police cars and fire trucks. Democratic nominee for governor, Secretary of State Jocelyn Benson, will have a special announcement this afternoon. There's speculation that Benson will announce her running mate. Benson faces Republican Congressman John James in the November election. News powered by WKHM. I'm Mickey Morgrat reporting.
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16: Now sports. The Detroit Tigers took a 4-1 loss to the Pittsburgh Pirates on Tuesday at PNC Park in Pittsburgh. Kader Montero had a perfect game going for a while and then lost his ability to throw strikes. But then the Tigers' starting pitcher only gave up 3 runs in 5 innings and wasn't the only reason they lost. They couldn't hit or even manufacture many chances. Not more than one anyway, as Braxton Ashcroft stymied the Tigers for 8 innings, giving up only 5 hits that felt like even less. One was to rookie outfielder Brett Callahan, who was the latest in a recent string of call-ups who announced themselves loudly at the major league level and did so Tuesday with a solo home run in the 5th. Tarrion Arnold may not be playing football for a while. Arnold is expected to sign with the defending Super Bowl champion Seattle Seahawks, as first reported on Thursday. But according to NFL Network's Ian Rappaport and Mike Garofalo, Arnold will be placed on the commissioner's exempt list whenever he signs, meaning he won't be able to play or practice with his new team. Arnold was a first-round pick by the Lions in 2024 and was a starting cornerback in his first 2 seasons. However, he was released on June 29th after his arrest for allegedly orchestrating a kidnapping and assault in Florida in February. And that's a look at sports on K105.3. 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
1: 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Patchy fog before 9 this morning. Otherwise, mostly sunny skies today. Highs of 80. It's 66 and cloudy in Jackson now.
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18: 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I'm here.
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1: Hey, thanks for hanging out with the Morning Gas for episode 642. It's hour three, man. Wednesday's happening. What's up, Mickey?
2: What's going on? I'm new. I'm so new. Let's see what is going on. I can't think of anything, man. I'm working
1: right
2: in the back of my mind on Theater Thursday.
1: Okay.
2: And that
1: Maybe Terry and Arnold shows up.
2: No.
1: No? Okay.
2: Well, maybe.
1: I don't know how to do his voice.
2: Man. Nobody got killed in that, right?
1: I just think somebody got beat up really bad.
2: Okay.
1: Which is still that still sucks.
2: But it's, every time you say his name and mention what it just blows my mind.
1: Right. You know where he buys his cars, right?
2: Yes, I do.
1: Crazy.
2: Yeah. All right, then. So this hour is going to unfold. We've got the randoms coming up here in just a few.
1: Sure.
2: Might even do some what the facts as well.
1: Tate
2: McRae, her tit for tat. It's Jackson's Hit Music Station, K105.3.

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1: Yeah, welcome back to the Morning Gas with J-Rod and Mickey, episode 642 on this Wednesday.
2: This is Skip Young from Kia.
1: Hold on, Skippy.
3: Man, I'm so sorry.
1: Skippy. Just give us a chance, man. We got to do a whole break.
3: That's my fault.
1: We'll get your Kia name out there. I swear to you.
2: That's not his fault.
1: They got a great thing going on over there, too.
2: Completely my fault. All right. So let's look at. What are we doing? Oh, yeah.
1: We don't know.
2: Some. What the F's? I've got stuff. See, this is why I need paper.
1: What the facts, man?
2: Try to tab things.
1: WTF.
2: Okay, we'll get to that. Doctors in Sri Lanka have removed a massive bladder stone that weighed 7 pounds.
1: Oh my gosh. Can you imagine carrying that thing around?
2: No.
1: That poor person.
2: 55-year-old man originally arrived at the hospital after suffering a stroke, but medical staff realized he couldn't pee either.
1: He was probably stroking out because of that giant stone.
2: During their examination, that would probably cause some stress, wouldn't it? 6 pounds, 12.8 ounces.
1: It had to be surgically removed then, right?
2: Roughly the size of an ostrich egg.
1: Oh, my God.
2: Yowza! Sounds crazy. All right, where's
1: Did you get to keep it?
2: What'd you name it? North America has one carnivorous butterfly.
1: Oh, my gosh. I don't like that.
2: A carnivorous butterfly.
1: What do they eat?
2: Aphids. So you probably want these in your garden.
1: Oh.
2: That's called the harvester.
1: Harvester of sorrow.
2: 54% of jump in the sales of ukuleles in 2013. And they think maybe it had something to do with people starting to realize they could make their own videos and content and YouTube quirky videos and stuff.
1: Sure.
2: I would believe that in 2020. Because everybody was sitting around with nothing to do in 2020. Yeah.
1: Things weren't as advanced.
2: Telling me. Cheese is not one of the 27 ingredients. You get some cheese whiz? There's no cheese in it.
1: That's wild.
2: Did anybody think that there was?
1: No.
2: Yeah,
1: I didn't. It's up on a shelf. I mean, I guess cheese can, you know, be room temp and whatnot, but I don't know. Something about it.
2: The UK had a ban on nunchucks in the movies until 1999.
1: I wonder what that was all about.
2: Who knows, but Teenage Mutant Ninja Turtles 2, did you ever see The Secret of the Ooze?
1: Oh, 100%.
2: So they cut a scene from that.
1: Ninja
2: when
1: rap.
2: One of them was supposed to be swinging around strings of sausages.
1: Michelangelo.
2: Like the nunchucks.
1: That's ridiculous.
2: Yeah. The original piano was created by Bartolo Mello.
1: Oh. Sounds like a candy bar or something.
2: I want that. New and Barataro Mellow.
1: Right. Sounds fancy.
2: I remember when chocolate, the Symphony bars came out.
1: Yeah.
2: In the late 80s, I guess, Hershey put those out. And that's probably what a Hershey bar was supposed to taste like.
1: Oh, yeah.
2: Because it was really chocolate, and those were pretty good. Then the Dove bar came out.
1: Oh, that dark chocolate.
2: Do you remember when Score came out?
1: I don't remember when it came out.
2: I think it was like
1: it's always been around.
2: The mid-80s, and I had one the other day. You don't find them everywhere.
1: Is that like a...
2: It's like a Heath bar, but it's way flipping better than a Heath bar. Anyway, what are we talking about? Oh, the piano. Had only 54 keys. I think I remember seeing like those little like harpsichord-looking pianos in movies and stuff. Amadeus.
1: Yeah.
2: Okay.
1: Can you imagine how does your brain wrap around that too, like to construct something like that, or like, you know what I mean? Like that guy must have been genius level.
2: I think so. All right, what else we got? Oh, that's the buzz news.
1: No, don't do that. There's not many left.
2: There's only one buzz left.
1: Oh yeah.
2: I don't even know. Like, what else to add here? Oh, you know what we really need to talk about, and I know why I'm stalled out right now, because it is important to talk about the Fall Fest. And Chili Classic.
1: Jeez Louise.
2: Earlier this hour before we started, I was like, I gotta talk about that. We are gathering up chili contestants as we speak. We're looking for the chili teams to get signed up. There are cash prizes.
1: Mm-hmm.
2: There are awesome trophies.
1: It's a fun day.
2: So much fun.
1: Right.
2: I was very apprehensive for the first one because I've never... Well, first off, because I cook. Yeah, and I never cooked that amount of food.

0: cards.
1: It's a good start, right?
0: Yeah. 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
1: And if you're like one of the first 35, too, like you're already a winner. You know what I mean? 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
0: Yeah.
1: I mean, that's a prize in itself.
0: And then there's the Best Overall Chili Award, the People's Choice category. And boy, that has got the big grand prize of $250. Ooh. 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
1: Yeah, because there's trophies, too.
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0: We haven't even got
1: Kids Kingdom.
0: All the particulars that are going on. Right. We're also looking for vendors. And
1: we're bringing thousands down, man. You got to show off what you do. Like, it's imperative that you have your stuff there for people to see.
0: Social districting.
1: Mm-hmm.
0: Shopping.
1: Restaurants are happening, too.
0: And if we're blessed like we have been the last few, well, since I've been participating, those brilliant blue skies in September graced us with their presence. 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
4: A decision from Jackson City Council on the second reading of the city's proposed ordinance that was drafted in response to the now-moved homeless encampment that was set up downtown has been delayed to their next meeting. The ordinance includes measures to prohibit storing unattended personal property in any public area. Storing attended personal property that exceeds what fits in a 32-gallon container, and erecting tents on public property. So the ordinance probably would have failed yesterday because there was an absence of some council members. Multiple revisions were made. They weren't enough to sway those in voting in opposition. If you want to check the whole meeting, you can hear the full recording at WKHM.com. Jackson Police Department is asking for the public's help identifying a suspect accused of causing more than $10,000 in damage during a breaking and entering incident this past weekend. The suspect may have a cut on his left hand from damaging the building, and he left the area on a cruiser touring style motorcycle. There's a picture of him on the police department's Facebook page if you want to check it out. Summer Safety Series 2026 wraps up with today's engagement at Loomis Park. That is from noon to 1:30 with free food, games, safety info. 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There's Visa card gift raffle.
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5: You're not wrong, though. 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
5: Right. It's ridiculous. Patchy fog before 9 a.m. this morning. We'll see mostly sunny skies today with a high near 80 degrees. Currently in Jackson and 66 and partly cloudy with a new addition. It's Candy Girl on the Morning Gas with J-Rod and Mickey. Hello.

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1: I can't believe I've heard some of the things that have been said here. 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
4: 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It's fun time. 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
6: Okay, Netflix has set the release date. I know we've all been waiting for it. For East of Eden, the limited series with Florence Pugh.
7: Ta-da.
6: The series finds Kathy's life intertwined with the lives of generations of men from the Trask family. Blah, blah, blah, as the characters live out the darker side of the California dream.
5: Oh, Lord.
6: I guess this isn't the story that I was... Yeah, it is a John Steinbeck book. Well, I've never read it. Well, I have to read it I never watch that.
5: I love Florence Pugh in those Avenger movies.
6: See, I'm not familiar with her because I don't...
5: She's awesome.
6: What is something that she is in that is not an action movie, do you know?
5: Well, she was in this other movie... That was like wrestling based. I don't know if that's action or not, but like there's a wrestler, still wrestles now, and she started off pretty young. She actually came from a family of wrestlers. It's called Fighting With My Family. And it's kind of like a biopic type. It's loosely based on this girl, but she, you know, it was pretty cool. That was good too. She was awesome in that.
6: I bet that is.
5: A
6: good one. Because I like those kind of movies. When you were saying that, I mean, sure, the wrestler is the wrestler, but it seems like the same kind of deal, maybe, that Mickey Rourke, like his story, or the story with Mark Wahlberg and Christian Bale was a boxing movie, too, sure. Wasn't it? People who fight have a lot to overcome.
5: With her family. She's fighting with her... They're wrestlers. She wasn't really fighting.
6: They're a nice family. The family fought with each other.
5: It's a crazy... Not really. I don't know. They're quirky and weird. It's very fun.
6: Gillian Anderson said that she hated the extreme fame surrounding her breakout role as Agent Scully on The X-Files. She spoke out on a podcast recently. Oh, with Conan O'Brien. They were talking about the darker side of television success. She said the aggressive paparazzi was a little bit... They were rabid in the 90s.
5: Oh,
6: I mean,
5: yeah.
6: They killed Princess Diana.
5: Oh, yeah. They didn't care. They didn't care if they got hurt.
6: No.
5: Get that story. Get that photo.
6: She said, I've pointed my car at many paparazzi over the years. She noted filming the first 5 seasons in Vancouver felt incredibly freeing.
5: Sure.
6: Because it seems like it's only Americans that are all about. Anyway, Anderson
5: creeps.
6: Said the physical distance from the entertainment business actually kept her sane. All right. So they announced the MTV VMA nominees. That's right, the channel that doesn't play videos anymore,
5: but they're having a video award show still
6: because that's how you make your money.
5: Sure.
6: All right, so Ariana Grande, Hate That I Made You Love Me, up for video of the year, along with I Just Might from Bruno Mars, Madonna, Confessions 2, the film, Sabrina Carpenter, Tears, and Taylor Swift, The Fate of Ophelia.
5: Are they even the same as like when they, you know, I know everything's new and fresh when it comes out or whatever, but it's just... It's not the videos aren't the same either. You know what I mean? There's no groundbreaking going on anymore.
6: There isn't. What I see, and I love this for them, are the artists that get to make these little movies. Because no doubt when they were dreaming of their stardom, they had all these ideas, you know?
5: They get to
6: remember drawing up album covers and
5: they just take
6: stuff
5: their,
6: like that.
5: Their audio and put a picture to it.
6: It's
5: part
6: of their art. Artist of the Year, Ariana Grande, Bruno Mars, Madonna, Morgan Wallen, Sabrina Carpenter, and Taylor Swift. Song of the Year, Swim, Choose in Texas, Golden, Bring Your Love from Sabrina, Madonna, Man I Need from Olivia Dean, and Stateside. Oh, yeah. And Where's My Husband? Belly K, Best New Artist. Who else is on this list that we play? Malcolm Todd, Miles Smith. He's been around a minute.
5: Yeah. I don't know. I get him confused with some other folks, too. They have similar names.
6: Sienna Spyro and Stella Lefty.
5: Play all of those.
6: And I keep scrolling. There's so many.
5: Savannah Smile. She's in it, too.
6: Who was Savannah Smile?
5: I don't know.
6: Curly Sue?
5: Is that who it was?
6: Who was Savannah Smile?
5: I don't know.
6: That's a cool
5: name. I've heard that name before. I just was throwing it out there. It just popped into my head out of nowhere. But I know it's like I didn't come up with it. I think it's a song. Is it a song? Might be a song.
6: It's a movie.
5: Okay.
6: With Mark Miller, Donovan Scott, and Bridget Anderson.
5: All my favorites. I followed all their careers.
6: Peter Graves is in it. So, I don't know. It's a story about this little girl named Savannah.
5: Yeah.
6: Child of a wealthy politician who's more concerned with his image and career than his family. I guess at the end of it.
5: Well, he's got to put food good on the table, Savannah Smile. Come on.
6: Feel good story.
5: You want a warm, you know, home, a roof over your head? Food on the table.
6: Wrap up our story. 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
5: About a 5.3 weather forecast for today. We're going to see some patchy fog for a little bit longer here. Not too much, though. Mostly sunny skies and a high near 80 degrees. In Jackson, currently at 66 and mostly cloudy. And who do we got on tap?
6: Oh, I'm sorry. One Republican, Need Your Love.
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1: Oh, it's a good day, singing the song, and it's a good day. From moving along, yes, it's a good day.
2: And it's been a good day. Great start to you Wednesday, hopefully, in my opinion, at least. And you've been listening to the Morning Cast. Thank you so much as we wrap up episode 642 on Wednesday. Man.
3: I don't think I would ever, ever, ever get tired of waking up to that song.
2: Right?
3: Ever.
2: I love it. Yeah, I got to find some more like it.
3: Let's see. Tomorrow's we talked crazy, about the yeah. Chili Fest and Fall.
2: Fall Fest Chili Classic.
3: The Chili right. Fest.
2: It's the same. Yeah, we know what it is.
3: Fall Classic.
2: We know what you're talking about.
3: Sincerely, though. I mean, it'll be here before you know it. The deadline is maybe a month away, sure, but...
2: Like, get your ducks in a row, man.
3: You got to plan for some stuff to make it happen. It's easy. I always kind of freak out that day and go, oh, my gosh, what's going to... And the next thing I know, my chili's cooking and maybe having a beverage and enjoying the festival with everybody else, so...
2: You've done it. You've cooked for the last 2 years here. You need a team? You need a team, right?
3: I want a team.
2: Yeah.
3: I don't need a team, but I want a team.
2: Right, okay. But that makes the day, like, you know what I mean? Like, it's more fun.
3: Oh, absolutely.
2: Like, you know, people are cutting off onions or doing whatever while you're right. doing something else, you know.
3: I've maybe talked about that before. Like, when you're a kid, maybe hanging out, mom's making dinner or whatever. And she, I don't know if your mom involved you. Of course, being a girl, I got involved. So, because, you know,
2: I got
3: the fastest way to a man's heart is through his stomach.
2: The older I got is
3: so when they all taught me how to cook.
2: Right. The older I got is when I got more involved, like, in my, like, mid-20s or whatever.
3: Yeah.
2: Like,
3: mom, well, probably after you worked in a restaurant.
2: Well, mom didn't like people in the kitchen getting in her way either. But
3: she just wanted to get it done.
2: I get in there. Yeah, she has a certain way.
3: Sure.
2: You don't mess with that. And you
3: they
2: know,
3: usually do.
2: I've seen her chase people out. My mom's not like that.
3: But she would put me in charge of shredding the cheese.
2: Yeah.
3: And stuff like that.
2: I was the mashed potato guy, too. There's a bunch of other stuff I do, too. But my mom gets really stressed in there, too. And I lighten up the mood. Uh-huh. You know what I'm saying?
3: I do. That's yeah. so cool. All right, we've got 30 minutes of nonstop hits up next with J-Rod. And I'll be back for the midday at 10. It's Jackson's Hit Music Station, K105.3.
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0: 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J-Rod hanging out with you Thursday. 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Like, it's busy over there. 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Like it's got a chill busy, though. 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Like, it's a whole nother world. 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It doesn't cost anything to do that. 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
6: And we'll see mostly sunny skies throughout here Wednesday, Jackson. Northwest wind today right around 5 miles per hour. Highs could reach 80 degrees. We'll have a calm wind tonight under mostly cloudy skies, low 56. Right now in Jackson, looking at temps in the upper 60s under mostly cloudy skies.

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0: Kibble 5.3 with Somber and My Body Isn't Ready. Hello, it's J-Ron hanging out with you as we continue on with Wednesday. And some good news coming your way right now. Good news story. We head to Massachusetts where a rescue has dedicated itself entirely to guinea pigs. And is caring for nearly 400 of them in its sanctuary in Salisbury, about 40 miles north of Boston. Apparently, there's a lot of squeaking going on. We had two guinea pigs in our home for like a good 5 years, and there was just two of them. But the squeaking was crazy. It wasn't like annoying or anything like that. They're cute little guys. It wasn't my first choice for a pet, but they deserve love too, and they're cute little critters. The owner says the nonprofit regularly takes in abandoned pets from across the country. Volunteers help feed, clean, and care for the guinea pigs, which often need to be adopted in pairs because they're such social animals. Yeah, we had Cheeto and Pickles, and man, they were something else. They were good little characters to have around. Fun pets. There are some work, though. There is some work involved with that. But God bless them out in Salisbury, Massachusetts. Like I said, there's a lot of work that goes on with a guinea pig. And 400 of them to deal with. Good people out there to have that patience to do that job. Take care of those critters. Back into we go. Thompson Twins, Lola Young, they're on Cable 5.3 next.
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9: 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Harris Dickinson and Marissa Abella are reading it to you on Audible. 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Your heart aches. Your ears burn. You yearn for Elizabeth and Mr. Darcy to profess their undying love for one another. You can't bear it any longer. Well, maybe a chapter longer. Performance is so good, you'll give love a second chance. Audible. Stories that speak to you.

0: Lovely Young on K105.3 with Messy. That'll wrap things up for me. I'm J-Rod. I'm out of here. I'll be back in action tomorrow morning on The Morning Gas. 6 a.m. is when Mickey and myself get things started. Fall Fest, that's getting started. Almost a month away from that. Awesome festivity. This is our sixth time doing it. It's been a blast every time. Just a really fun day. If you got that bomb chili recipe, you know you had the chili recipe to end all other chili recipes. You got to get in on this one. Get a team together. It doesn't have to be a huge team, but it can be whatever kind of a team you want it to be. Have fun with it. Enjoy the day. Maybe win some cash money. Yeah, cash prizes, trophies, bragging rights. Like I said, a good, fun day in downtown Jackson. The weather, we've been pretty lucky so far. I think we only had one year where it was like, we made it, but it could have been better. But otherwise, it's been beautiful, man. And you guys could be a part of it. Check it out. The first 35 chili teams will get a $100 gift card from Polly's Country Market. 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And a host of others and vendors. Hey, sign up. We're bringing thousands down to downtown Jackson on September 26th. 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People are going to love it. I'm telling you. 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You know, be up close in front of people. Hey, vendors, chili teams, don't wait. 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
0: Right, for the rest of the day, we're going to see mostly sunny skies. Highs could top out near 80 today. A calm wind throughout the nighttime under mostly cloudy skies. Low 56 currently in Jackson. Mostly cloudy with a temp in the upper 60s. Have an awesome Wednesday, everybody. I'll see ya.

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0: K105.3 is Jackson's hit music station. Pink Panther is Zara Larsson, and that is called Stateside, and it's been nominated for Moon Man, the MTV Music Video Music Awards. Were announced yesterday. They're still doing the awards, even though they don't play the videos anymore. At least I don't think they do. That's just a reason for a big party. All the celebs to hang out. This year, they're going to be handing out the awards in L.A. on September 25th, which is a Friday. And that's another thing that's kind of changed about those awards. I remember back in the day, they were usually like on Sunday or Mondays, maybe. I guess it depended on the rent at the venue. All right, we got The Fray and Sienna Sparrow coming up.
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0: Sunny and 80 today. Eventually, apparently. Mostly cloudy, low around 56 tonight, and sunny and 80 again for tomorrow, and 57 and clear Thursday night, and then Friday, sunny and 81.

0: The Orbiter from Norwacon. It's Jackson City Music Station, K105.3. Midday's happening, middle of the week middays, and the Back in the Day Buffet at noon in the middle of this day. 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

0: I knew it. I knew you. There's Taylor Swift on Jackson's Hit Music Station, K105.3. 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
0: Eventually, we're going to see sun today, high near 80. Northwest wind around 5 miles an hour. Calm overnight. Mostly cloudy with a low around 56. Sunny 80 tomorrow and mostly clear Thursday night with a low around 57.

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0: Jackson's Hit Music Station, K105.3 with King of Fear. That is from Cameron Whitcomb. So who's the king of the fast food mascots? There was a survey recently. Who did it? I don't know if it was a news outlet or if people were just voting for their favorite. But the top five most iconic fast food mascots of all time. Jack in the Box at number five, which I think we're getting some of those. Maybe over in Grand Rapids. They'll be here eventually. Wendy's. Is it Wendy or is it Dave Thomas? Because they're both pretty iconic. Burger King, of course, at number three. Ronald McDonald at number two. Who is number one? That'd be Colonel Sanders, baby. So, finger licking good. The Colonel, the five most iconic fast food mascots of all time.
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0: 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Sun this afternoon with a high near 80. Mostly cloudy with a low around 56 tonight and sunny and 80 for tomorrow. Then mostly clear and 57 Thursday night. And then Friday, sunny and a high near 81.

0: Ariana Grande on Jackson's Hit Music Station, K105.3. My name is Mickey. Man, we've got a busy... Next week is so busy. Of course it is, because it's the last week of August, and it's like even summer realizes, oh my gosh, summer's almost over. But before that even starts, I mean, we're going to be out and about in a lot of places all next week. But this Saturday, J-Rod's going to be at Dairy Queen on Airport Road. Their Customer Appreciation Day is going on. He'll be there from 11 to 1, but the day lasts all day. So if you can't make it between 11 and 1, stop in anyway, because you'll get half off your entire bill. And that doesn't matter if it's in the lobby, if it's in the drive-thru, kids prizes, door prizes, 75-inch Vizio TV they're giving away, and a bunch more stuff. And we've been really having fun with the Cake Buster deal, because you get, if you buy a 10-inch cake at regular price, you'll get a small Blizzard or Stack Burger for free once a week for a year. 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
1: All right, high near 80, mostly sunny today. Cloudy and 56 overnight, and sunny and 80 for tomorrow. And then mostly clear. Thursday night. Mostly sunny, 81 for Friday, kicking off the weekend.
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Jackson City Music Station, K105.3. Welcome to the Back in the Day Buffet. Soak Up the Sun from Sheryl Crow. Huey Lewis and the News is coming up. Avril Lavigne is on the way as we roll through the requests 80s, 90s, early 2K. That's what the show is all about. Mixing up the midday for you and helping it move along. So if you want to request, Messenger's a good place. If you got the new K105.3 app, you know that you can send us a message or a voicemail through that app. If you don't have the app, yeah, that's what you can do with the app. So download it. It is free. It's the one with

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4: 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IST bringing the heat since 1943. 80 and sunny today and 56 and mostly cloudy overnight. And then tomorrow, 80 and Sunday, sunny and mostly clear with a low around 57 Thursday night. And then Friday, mostly sunny with a high near 81.

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0: Mr. and Kyrie, it's Jackson City Music Station, K105.3, the Back in the Day Buffet going on. Hey, I want to talk about Deb Day. That's happening this Sunday. The National Letter Carriers Local is sponsoring an adoption event with the Jackson County Animal Shelter. Deb was a really nice lady, and the pets had all her heart when she was a postal carrier, and we lost her a little while ago, and she was so awesome that her fellow letter carriers have put together this annual event where they cover the cost of adoptions just for the day and during a certain amount of time. And that is coming up this Sunday, August 23rd, 11 to 2 at the Jackson County Animal Shelter out on Spring Arbor Road. Food truck, free adoptions, like I said, because they are covered by the National Letter Carriers Local sponsor. And Deb Day, honoring Deb, coming up this Sunday. You can find out more details on the event calendar that we have at K1053.com.
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0: 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The first and third Wednesdays, June through September, and today is one of them. And they're going to be saluting the king today. Music of Elvis Presley starts at 6:30 in the Grass Lakes Event Pavilion. Music in the Park. All right, the rest of the week looking pretty fantastic. Mostly sunny 80, mostly cloudy 56 overnight tonight, sunny 80 tomorrow, clear 57 Thursday, and sunny and 81 on Friday.

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0: Latest from Gracie Abrams, and that's called Hit the Wall. It's Jackson's Hit Music Station, K105.3. Fall rhymes with wall. And we've got our Fall Fest coming up on Saturday, September 26th. The Chili Classic's going on. The Fall Fest, Chili Classic downtown. 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

A couple minutes from Olivia Dean. It's Jackson's Hippie Station, K105.3. We are going to be spending the whole morning out at Paragon Charter Academy next Wednesday. It's their first day of school. It's our third time as a show, The Morning Gas, with J-Rod and I, broadcasting from the first day of school at Paragon Charter Academy. The entire morning, the whole show out there, from 6 to 9. I'm just so impressed about the energy and what they're doing out there at Paragon Charter Academy. They're really schooling and raising them right. And I just like hearing, you know, their philosophies out there about it. And the kids on the first day of school are so excited. And especially the really little ones and their big backpacks. It's so much fun. And I'm looking forward to the broadcast next Wednesday with The Morning Gas at the Paragon Charter Academy with K105.3.

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0: Tell it Langley and be her. It's Jackson's hit music station, K105.3. I'm getting ready to slide on out for a little bit. We've got Billie Eilish, Dominic Fike coming up. 30 minutes nonstop hits on Jackson's hit music station, K105.3. And tomorrow morning, starting another day with you. I can't wait. 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
0: High near 80 today and sunny this afternoon. 56 and cloudy overnight with a calm wind. Sunny 80 tomorrow. Clear 57 Thursday night. And then Friday mostly sunny with a high near 81.

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0: That was Watch It Burn by Katy Perry on K105.3, Jackson's Hit Music. What's up, Jackson? You're listening with me, Kiki, on this wonderful Wednesday. I am just days away from my vacation, and oh, you can just tell by speaking to me, looking at me, I don't even know. First thing this morning, I got pulled into the studio to do an awesome commercial, and for some reason, every single word that left my voice the first time, it had nothing behind it. I took a second, looked at myself, and I was like, ooh, is this where we're at? Are we completely drained at this point? And no, not really. I'm not completely drained yet. I am going to use up what I have left to rock out these last couple of days before my vacation, and then I'm going to take that much needed time off before we get into high school football and even the K105.3 Fall Fest. It's going to be a lot soon here. Next up, we have songs like Heroin and Good Feeling by Flo Rida here in K105.3 Jackson's Hit Music.
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6: 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The forecast calls for a chance of showers with temperatures mainly around 80 degrees. Tonight, there's going to be a low around 56 with cloudy skies. And Thursday, a high near 80 with some sunny skies.

0: That was Drop Dead by Olivia Rodrigo on K105.3 Jackson's Hit Music. 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

0: That was The Time of My Life by Benson Boone on K105.3, Jackson's Hit Music. Have you ever had a time where you considered going and getting self-defense classes? Well, me too, but usually I brush it off and I tell myself I'm going to be fine. Well, there is a Philadelphia woman who is not regretting going and getting self-defense classes. She was actually able to fight for herself and another woman, and I will tell you all about that coming up in the next break. Until then, we have songs like Nice to Meet You and Saturn by SZA here in K105.3, Jackson's Hit Music.
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0: 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The forecast calls for a chance of showers with temperatures mid around 80 degrees. Tonight, there's going to be low around 56 with cloudy skies. And Thursday, a high near 80 with some sunny skies.

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0: That was So Easy by Olivia Dean on K105.3, Jackson's Hit Music. What's up, Jackson? You're listening with me, Kiki, on this wonderful Wednesday. I know a lot of us have considered going and taking self-defense classes, and just as soon as we considered it, we just brushed it off and called it fine until, you know, one day we were a little bit worried and we needed it. Well, there's one girl who definitely does not regret going and taking self-defense classes. This Philly woman ended up protecting herself and another woman from a masked man over the weekend. It turns out that this masked man was actually terrorizing Philly for a couple days, and nobody, and I mean nobody, was able to stand up to him until he crossed the path of one woman who was ready to take him on. She even said, and I quote, "I just wanted to see what he had, what he was made of." And oh, it was nothing, because she hit him with a couple of hits and a couple of kicks, and he has not been terrorizing anybody since. Next up, we have songs like Good News and You Belong With Me by Taylor Swift here in K105.3, Jackson's Hit Music.
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2: 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Neighbors you can count on. Forecast calls for a chance of showers with temperatures mainly around 80 degrees. Tonight, there's going to be a low around 56 with some cloudy skies. And Thursday, a high near 80 with some sunny skies.

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1: 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I just wanted to notify you that we still have 15 open spots in our Fall Fest and Chili Cook-Off Classic. 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All you have to do is know how to make chili. I guess you don't even have to know how to make chili. You have to have the chili spirit in your heart, and there you go, you can be part of this chili cook-off. I would have to say, that's pretty easy. This chili cook-off is taking place on Saturday, September 26th. So don't miss out. It is going to be so much fun. And if you would like more information, just stay tuned. Next up, we have songs like Antidote and Midnight Sun on K105.3 Jackson's Hit Music.
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0: Those Midnight Sun Bizarre Larson on K105.3, Jackson's Hit Music. It is the time of year where it seems like people are trying their hardest to break world records. And there has been a new world record created slash broken that completely just dumbfounds me. This new world record is for hula hooping 33 hula hoops while hanging from your feet. I think that that is absolutely crazy as somebody who can't even hula hoop one. I've joked for many, many years that if somebody told me hula hoop this hula hoop, yeah, whatever it is, or get kidnapped, I would just be handing myself over and saving myself the humiliation because I can't even think about how you hula hoop. It's just a disconnect that I have in my brain. But while I'm over here struggling to only do one hula hoop, we got somebody doing 33 hula hoops while hanging by their feet. That is just crazy. If you want to hear about a very recent world record that I do believe I can beat, just stay tuned. Next up, here in K105.3, Jackson's Hit Music.
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0: This look at your weather is brought to you by Northwest Community Schools, the direction of greatness. The forecast calls for a chance of showers with temperatures mainly around 80 degrees. Tonight, there's going to be a low around 56 with cloudy skies. And Thursday, a high near 80 with some sunny skies.

She'll be alright. No riding shining armored knight. She will save herself this time. And in fact, tonight, she did confirm. The cold never lasts, my darling.

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2: Hey, coming up on The Morning Gas, it is Thursday. There's always so much fun to do. 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

0: That was Risk It All by Bruno Mars on K105.3, Jackson's Hit Music. What's up, Jackson? You're listening with me, Kiki, on this wonderful Wednesday. As I had mentioned a little bit earlier, this is the season for breaking world records. And for a lot of people, world records are very, I would have to say, huge tasks. These are things that some people will spend even days working on and even their lives trying to perfect. But some world records do seem a little bit more achievable. One world record that I believe that I could definitely beat is a sticky note world record. There is a world record holder who just wrote simply 150 words on one side of a sticky note, and that apparently is the most words ever written on one. So I have decided that personally, I'm going to try to beat that. I know that since I'm notifying you about it, you're probably going to join too, but it's a really realistic world record, so let's see who will be able to dethrone that world record holder. Next up, we have songs like Bloodline and Feather by Sabrina Carpenter here in K105.3, Jackson's Hit Music.
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0: The forecast calls for a chance of showers, with temperatures mid around 80 degrees. Tonight, there's going to be a low around 56 with some cloudy skies. And Thursday, a high near 80 with some sunny skies.

0: That was Holly by the band Camino on K105.3, Jackson's Hit Music. Tag a Teacher is going on right now, so if you have a teacher in mind that really deserves $1,053 to use towards their classroom, this is your chance to go to K1053.com and nominate that teacher. 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

0: That was My Body Isn't Ready by Somber on K105.3, Jackson's Hit Music. We are going to kick off the Drive at 5 with some great songs like Him and I Like It, and In My Feelings by Drake, which isn't necessarily a favorite, not because I hate it, but because my name is Kiki. 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
0: 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The forecast calls for a chance of showers with temperatures mid on 80 degrees. Tonight, there's going to be a low around 56 with cloudy skies, and Thursday, a high near 80 with some sunny skies.

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0: Those Chews in Texas by Ella Langley on K105.3 Jackson's Hit Music. 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
0: 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Another home sold. You could be next. Forecast calls for a chance of showers with temperatures may around 80 degrees. Tonight, there's going to be a low around 56 with cloudy skies. And Thursday, a high near 80 with some sunny skies.

0: was Bottle Up by Backstreet Boys and Paw Patrol on K105.3 Jackson's Hit Music. Yes, when I say Paw Patrol, I mean the kids' show Paw Patrol. They were able to get the Backstreet Boys to re-record a song specifically for them. So I know that for some of you out there, it's reuniting. Both you and your children have some interest in this song. 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

0: That was Misery by Goo Goo Dolls on K105.3, Jackson's Hit Music. 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
4: The forecast calls for a chance of showers with temperatures mid around 80 degrees. Tonight, there's going to be a low around 56. And Thursday, a high near 80 with some sunny skies.

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0: That was Repeated by Martin Garrix and Ed Sheeran on K105.3, Jackson's Hit Music. What's up, Jackson? You're listening with me, Kiki, on this wonderful Wednesday. My family often does this little game. It is, everybody does. It's the game Would You Rather. But we take it to the extreme or the extremely weird, usually. I would like to let you in on one of my favorite Would You Rathers that just so happened to pop into my brain just a couple minutes ago. Would you rather have to fight a goose or a squirrel? Because a while ago, I felt like the easy answer was squirrel. I felt like I could take on a squirrel with no problem. But after seeing some different squirrel attacks and different squirrel-related injuries, I'm feeling like I'm going to have to fight a goose. And as a child who got attacked by a goose, there's some trauma left over there. I don't know about you, but I'm definitely taking the goose anyway, any day. Next up, we have songs like Save Me and Orbiter by Noah Kahan here in K105.3, Jackson's Hit Music.
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0: 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IST, bring the heat since 1943. The forecast calls for a chance of showers with temperatures mainly around 80 degrees. Tonight, there's going to be low around 56 with cloudy skies, and Thursday, a high near 80 with some sunny skies.

That was Orbiter by Noah Kahn on K105.3 Jackson's Hit Music. Did you know that we have like, what was it? I think 15 spots that are wide open for the K105.3 Fall Fest and Chili Cook-Off Classic. These spots are wide open for you to sign up as a Chili competitor. And it also means that if you are one of those 15 people, you will be able to get a free $100 gift card to Polly's Country Market. Now, for this cook-off,

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1: That was Robert Band and by Mumford & Sons on K105.3, Jackson's Hit Music. You are now done listening with me. Yeah, this is it for me in the studio today. And as you can tell, I'm a little bit tired by now. So I will leave you behind with some great songs, and I'll be back in the studio at 2 p.m. tomorrow. Next up, we have songs like Words Are Worthless, Animals, and Savage by Megan Thee Stallion and Beyonce here in K105.3 Jackson's Hit Music.
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2: The forecast calls for a chance of showers with high temperatures may near 80 degrees. Tonight there's a low around 56 with cloudy skies. And Thursday, a high near 80 with sunny skies.

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1: What's going on, night crew? Welcome. If you're here, you're already in. We're getting dinner figured out. The workday is finally getting shaken off, and whatever tonight turns into, we're going to ride it out together.
2: Yeah, we're going to start the night off with a wild one. America is split 50-50 on whether doctors should be allowed to drink non-alcoholic beer at work.
1: Can you imagine seeing that during your checkup?
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0: It's Nightly with Jade and Tyler, and we've definitely seen a shift in the alcohol industry. We've talked about the money that people are losing right now in investments, and we're also seeing a shift in what people are creating. More and more non-alcoholic beverages. But Tyler, I don't really get it. Why waste the calories if I can't get a buzz?
1: Yeah, but I think that's kind of the way we're going now with these mocktails and these non-alcoholic drinks. This went viral on the internet. It's doctors. Is it okay for doctors to drink non-alcoholic beer on the job?
0: To me, it sounds crazy, but I mean, technically, they're not getting tipsy or drunk. I mean, it's nothing more than butterbeer, Tyler.
1: I mean, imagine you're going in for surgery and the doctor walks in the room holding a beer. You do a double take and then realize it's non-alcoholic. I mean, would you be okay with that?
0: I would not. I would not feel safe.
1: And I look at it this way, because there's, I feel like, you know, it's an addiction. If, you know, drinking's a drug. So I feel like there might be some people that will try to take advantage and actually use the non-alcoholic drink, but pour real beer in there.
0: Tyler, I hate to say it, you're freaking right. Of course they're going to do it. It looks like a placebo. Meanwhile, they've completely swapped it out like we used to do at the house parties, refilling our parents' bottles. Yeah.
1: Yeah. And what about like a school bus driver? If they were drinking a non-alcoholic beer.
0: No. Hell no. I don't want to be in that car rider line, but my kid can't ride the bus no.
1: Yeah, paramedic, pilot, air traffic controller. I'm like, if we start at one place, where does it end?
0: Yeah, because somebody's going to take advantage in a way that's going to mess it up for everybody else.
2: That's crazy.
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0: All of your favorite hit music artists stop right here through Nightly with Jade and Tyler. And here's one of our favorite moments from a conversation we recently had with Teddy Swims.
1: My girlfriend and I, our first concert was your show. Blew us away. I'm going to marry this woman. So I'm just throwing it out there when we get married.
2: Wow, man. That's amazing to hear. I'm so honored.
1: You might get an invite for a wedding.
2: Okay, you let me know,
0: bro. Teddy, you're no stranger to singing about love, whether that be good or bad. But what's the story behind Mr. Know-It-All?
2: It's kind of meant to be Steve Merton's like self-fulfilling prophecy versus a self-defeating prophecy. And it's maybe you see a fixed future ahead and you do everything you can in your power to stop it from happening, which is why something happens, right? Maybe you do nothing to stop something from happening and that's why it happened. I've maybe tried too hard to protect something and push somebody away, or maybe I just was so jaded that I didn't give them myself fully and that's why I lost something good. That's kind of Mr. Know-It-All's character, and that is no matter how much he loves it, no matter what it does, it's all doomed.
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0: It's hump day on Nightly with Jade and Tyler. We're halfway to the weekend, but some of us are getting started early. If you're off the clock and headed to grab a cocktail, is there anything you won't go for?
1: I think it's the margaritas, so I'm pretty sure it has something to do with tequila.
0: Meanwhile, that's my go-to. I don't know, maybe the Latin in me, Tyler, but when I have vodka, I don't recognize myself, so I steer clear from the vodka. And Zara Larson says she's calling it quits altogether.
2: I kissed my friend's boyfriend. I was very young, you know, obviously, like, we were... I don't drink. Actually, I can't drink. Like, I don't recognize myself. I have no morals. Tequila is dangerous. Like, it really is for me. If I want friendships, if I want, like, relationships, like, I can't.

0: You know, Jade, that I got all the slang, all the Gen Z slang to share on the show because, well, they keep on coming up with new stuff, these Gen Zers.
1: You're becoming like a cultural glossary, but you're keeping us young. So what phrase are we bringing into the chat tonight?
0: It's an internet diss. Gen Z has now turned the word polyester into slang insult for anything low quality or you know, like plastic.
1: Not polyester being the latest insult. So are we talking clothes exclusively? Like, are they roasting fits or anything?
0: Just anything in general. It grew up with everything online becoming their social currency, kind of entitled to, you know, say, hey, that's low quality. You're polyester.
1: That is nasty work. They're not even calling folks cheap anymore, just reading their fabric content.
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2: 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Visit jacksonsavings.com, where you could purchase a $50 gift certificate for only $25. 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
2: Yeah, because if your significant other eats the food you've been thinking about all day without asking, is that just annoying or an actual crime against the relationship?
1: Normally, I wouldn't mind, Ty, but if it's hibachi, we absolutely have a problem. We're going to be handing down our verdict next. 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